Lion's Head, home of the crouching lion on Niagara Escarpment. I think we all know it's a real lion made of rock and trees. You are the Bruce.

0: 91.9 North, 97.9 South. The Bruce. It's a contest line, a conversation starter, a sophisticated futuristic mechanism to tell a DJ they messed up. Yeah, we get that a lot. It's the Elgin Jewelers text line, and we want you to try and wear it out. Text the keyword SPARKLE, and you might win something shiny at the end of the month. So that's a bonus, right? A celebration, a recommendation, a helpful hint? 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Courtesy of Elgin Jewelers, downtown Port Elgin. Diamonds are their specialty. Oh, and the text line number? 519-389-9790. Hey, we've got the microphone, but you can always get your 2 cents worth in by hitting us up on the Elgin Jewelers text line.
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2: Bruce County weather.
3: Cloudy with a chance of some showers tonight, possibly a thunderstorm, an overnight low of 19. Tomorrow, cloudy, slight chance of more rain in the morning, a high of 27, feeling like 35. And Wednesday, another cloudy day with a chance of some showers and 26.
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0: Bruce County weather.
4: Cloudy with a chance of some showers tonight, possibly a thunderstorm, an overnight low of 19. Tomorrow, cloudy, slight chance of more rain in the morning, a high of 27, feeling like 35. And Wednesday, another cloudy day with a chance of some showers and 26.
0: Chesley, home of Big Bruce. 15 tall, 20 in length, he's a beef icon. Bring the kids. 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
0: Bruce County weather.
5: Cloudy with a chance of some showers tonight, possibly a thunderstorm, an overnight low of 19. Tomorrow, cloudy, slight chance of more rain in the morning, a high of 27, feeling like 35. And Wednesday, another cloudy day with a chance of some showers and 26.
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0: 919 North, 979 South. The Bruce. Bruce County, 4,090 kilometers square. Lake Huron to the west, Georgian Bay to the east. Yeah, Bruce County is deep. So let's spin some deep cuts. Celebrate that largesse. We all know the singles. Yeah, they're there. But Bruce County deep cuts goes deeper. Long lost album tracks, hidden gems, some of your favorite songs that nobody else is playing. What is wrong with them? We're not fooling around here. We're spinning three of these beauties every day. 7 days a week. Bruce County Deep Cuts in association with Hatton Home Hardware Building Center in Chesley and Hatton Home Hardware in Terra. 919 North, 979 South. The Bruce.
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0: Bruce County weather.
5: Cloudy with a chance of some showers tonight, possibly a thunderstorm, an overnight low of 19. Tomorrow, cloudy, slight chance of more rain in the morning, a high of 27, feeling like 35. And Wednesday, another cloudy day with a chance of some showers and 26.
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0: Bruce County weather.

0: Cloudy with a chance of some showers tonight, possibly a thunderstorm, an overnight low of 19. Tomorrow, cloudy, slight chance of more rain in the morning, a high of 27, feeling like 35. And Wednesday, another cloudy day with a chance of some showers and 26.
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0: Bruce County weather.
2: Cloudy with a chance of some showers tonight, possibly a thunderstorm, an overnight low of 19. Tomorrow, cloudy, slight chance of more rain in the morning, a high of 27, feeling like 35. And Wednesday, another cloudy day with a chance of some showers and 26.
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0: 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The Bruce.
1: Bruce County rocks. 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
1: Bruce County weather.
8: Cloudy with a chance of some showers tonight, possibly a thunderstorm, an overnight low of 19. Tomorrow, cloudy, slight chance of more rain in the morning, a high of 27, feeling like 35. And Wednesday, another cloudy day with a chance of some showers and 26.
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0: Bruce County weather.
5: Cloudy with a chance of some showers tonight, possibly a thunderstorm, an overnight low of 19. Tomorrow, cloudy, slight chance of more rain in the morning, a high of 27, feeling like 35. And Wednesday, another cloudy day with a chance of some showers and 26.
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0: Bruce County weather.
4: Cloudy with a chance of some showers overnight, possibly a thunderstorm, a low of 19. For the day ahead, mostly cloudy, slight chance of more rain later this morning, a daytime high of 27, feeling like 35, and Wednesday, cloudy, chance of showers and 26.
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0: Bruce County weather.
6: Cloudy with a chance of some showers overnight, possibly a thunderstorm, a low of 19. For the day ahead, mostly cloudy, slight chance of more rain later this morning, a daytime high of 27, feeling like 35, and Wednesday, cloudy, chance of showers, and 26.
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0: Bruce County weather.
5: Cloudy with a chance of some showers overnight, possibly a thunderstorm, a low of 19. For the day ahead, mostly cloudy, slight chance of more rain later this morning, a daytime high of 27, feeling like 35, and Wednesday, cloudy, chance of showers and 26.
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0: Bruce County weather.
5: Cloudy with a chance of some showers overnight, possibly a thunderstorm, a low of 19. For the day ahead, mostly cloudy, slight chance of more rain later this morning, a daytime high of 27, feeling like 35, and Wednesday, cloudy, chance of showers and 26.
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6: County weather.
7: Cloudy with a chance of some showers overnight, possibly a thunderstorm, a low of 19. For the day ahead, mostly cloudy, slight chance of more rain later this morning, a daytime high of 27, feeling like 35, and Wednesday, cloudy, chance of showers and 26.
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5: Bruce County weather.
6: Cloudy with a chance of some showers overnight, possibly a thunderstorm, a low of 19. For the day ahead, mostly cloudy, slight chance of more rain later this morning, a daytime high of 27, feeling like 35, and Wednesday, cloudy, chance of showers and 26.
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From the tip of the peninsula to that pointy part at the bottom near Teeswater, people of the Bruce, mate! Oh, crap. I mean, unite! 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
0: Bruce County weather.
6: Cloudy with a chance of some showers overnight, possibly a thunderstorm, a low of 19. For the day ahead, mostly cloudy, slight chance of more rain later this morning, a daytime high of 27, feeling like 35. And Wednesday, cloudy, chance of showers and 26.
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0: Bruce County weather.
4: Cloudy with a chance of some showers overnight, possibly a thunderstorm, a low of 19. For the day ahead, mostly cloudy, slight chance of more rain later this morning, a daytime high of 27, feeling like 35, and Wednesday, cloudy, chance of showers and 26.
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0: Bruce County Weather.
5: Cloudy with a chance of some showers overnight, possibly a thunderstorm, a low of 19. For the day ahead, mostly cloudy, slight chance of more rain later this morning, a daytime high of 27, feeling like 35, and Wednesday, cloudy, chance of showers and 26.
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6: Cloudy with a chance of some showers overnight, possibly a thunderstorm, a low of 19. For the day ahead, mostly cloudy, slight chance of more rain later this morning, a daytime high of 27, feeling like 35, and Wednesday, cloudy, chance of showers, and 26.
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0: 91.9 North, 97.9 South. The Bruce. Bruce County rocks. Yeah, we like to think it rocks harder than any other county. We are your premier rock county. Oh, yes. Oh, yes, we are. 97.9 The Bruce. 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It's beautiful. And you could be next. 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
5: Cloudy with a chance of some showers overnight, possibly a thunderstorm, a low of 19. For the day ahead, mostly cloudy, slight chance of more rain later this morning, a daytime high of 27, feeling like 35, and Wednesday, cloudy, chance of showers and 26.
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4: Cloudy with a chance of some showers overnight, possibly a thunderstorm, a low of 19. For the day ahead, mostly cloudy, slight chance of more rain later this morning, a daytime high of 27, feeling like 35, and Wednesday, cloudy, chance of showers and 26.
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1: It's 6 o'clock. Good morning. I'm Claire McCormack. The Owen Sound and District Chamber of Commerce is hosting some all candidates meetings this month. The chamber says they'll be hosting an Owen Sound mayoral all candidates meeting September 29th at the Bayshore. And then on October 6th, council candidates will also be involved in a broader discussion. Georgian Bluffs candidates will get together October 8th at the Canadian Reformed Church on Grey Road 18. The 2026 municipal and school board elections are less than 2 months away on October 26th. There's a leisure and volunteer fair coming up in Saugeen Shores. You can discover clubs, organizations, and volunteer opportunities at the town's Fall Volunteer and Leisure Fair. It's set to go later this month, September 16th, at the Pride Aquatic and Wellness Center in Port Elgin. Our apologies if you previously heard another incorrect date. The Liberals swept all three federal by-elections yesterday. They retained seats in Toronto and Vancouver and took a seat in Quebec from the Conservatives. The Liberals go from 170 seats to a majority, 173. Time now for a check on sports.
2: I'm RJ Broadhead. Here's the morning sports brought to you by RE/MAX. This is the last month of the regular season, and the Blue Jays start a crucial series in Cleveland tonight. The Jays trail the Guardians by a game and a half for the final AL wildcard spot. The Orioles are just a half game back after defeating the Rockies yesterday. Colton Cowser robbed what would have been a walk-off homer for Colorado to end the game. Top two AL wildcard teams were in action. The Red Sox won. The Yankees lost. The Astros were the only division leader to win. They beat the Central leading White Sox. Other division leaders, the Rays, Braves and Brewers all lost. Milwaukee couldn't keep the ball in the park, allowing the Cubs to hit a club record 9 home runs. And the Padres leapfrogged the Diamondbacks for the last NL wild card. Felix Auger-Aliassime advanced to the second round of the U.S. Open, and Lionel Messi announced his retirement from international soccer. The 39-year-old played in a record-tying 6 World Cups and is Argentina's all-time leading scorer. Now, here's your local sports.
1: Thanks, RJ. The Owen Sound Attack have announced the hiring of Ben Chernick as the organization's new Director of Analytics and Hockey Research. 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
1: At the McDonald's Owen Sound Salmon Spectacular Monday, there were 72 salmon and 128 trout entered for a total of 200. There was a change in the salmon leader. Sam Jensen of New Hamburg has the top salmon at 25.66 pounds. Leading trout and leading lake trout overall is still Thomas Moore of Owen Sound at 24.06 pounds. Leading trout on the day Monday was caught by Thalen Branson of Tara at 15.96 pounds. That was a lake trout. Leading rainbow trout overall is unchanged. William Hanna of Collingwood at 11.56 pounds. And the leading brown trout remains Joel Benninger of Hanover's 3.24 pound fish.
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0: Bruce County weather.
1: A mix of sun and clouds today, a high of 27, feeling like 35 with the humidity. Increasing cloudiness overnight with a 60% chance of showers and a risk of a thunderstorm, a low of 19. Cloudy Wednesday, a 60% chance of showers or a thunderstorm, 26 degrees, feeling like 32. Right now it's 18 degrees in Tobermory, 20 feeling like 27 in Walkerton, and it's 21 feeling like 29 in Saugeen Shores. I'm Claire McCormack. For all of your latest local stories on demand, Grey Bruce News, wherever you get your podcasts.
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0: You probably missed Longy and Bruffer's good bit if there was one. But thanks for sticking around. Longy and Bruffer on the Bruce.
1: All right, before we get started...
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4: 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Good morning. That's actually two words, but
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1: September.
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11: Let's get the party started.
12: Let's go, September 1.
13: Second summer coming up.
14: Is that what you're saying?
13: Well, second summer coming up.
14: This morning, Lord.
13: That's one of the things to look forward to in September, is
14: what's
13: second
14: that?
13: Summer.
14: Second
13: also,
14: summer.
13: NFL season kicks off one week from tomorrow, next Wednesday. It's going to be Seattle Seahawks hosting the New England Patriots rematch of Super Bowl 60.
14: Oh, that's a good idea then.
13: Uh-huh.
14: Did they plan that way or just get lucky?
13: Yeah, maybe they did.
14: That's interesting.
13: College football is opening up. U.S. Open tennis is on right now. Got a couple of Canadians moved on to the next round.
14: Say their names.
13: Yeah. Fernandez.
14: Oh, okay.
13: And Shapovalov. There you go.
14: Those are the Canadians.
13: Yes, that moved on.
14: Sometimes tennis names are really hard to say.
13: Well, Major League Baseball postseason is set to begin on the 29th.
14: I don't know how excited I am.
13: Will the Blue Jays be in the postseason?
14: I don't know. They are, it might only be for a night.
13: Do you see some of the media now piling on Vladdy?
14: No, are they?
13: Yeah, there's a bit of piling on. Now, you can understand it to a certain extent, for sure.
14: I mean, when you sign that contract, you have to follow through and do something about it.
13: Yeah, I mean, Schneider's not really moving him around in the lineup to a whole lot, right?
14: No.
13: You're not dropping him down any.
14: No. I get it. I mean, and the irony is he's still batting for decent average.
13: Yeah.
14: But not $500 million average.
13: Zero power.
14: Zero power.
13: Zero power.
14: Like 7 home runs, none at home.
13: In the theaters, Pixar's Cars returns to the big screen this Friday, 20th anniversary.
14: I can't believe it's, quite frankly, that it's only 20. When you think about that. My kids have been watching that Cars movie for a lot. I'm thinking about my older kids watching that movie.
13: All right.
14: And it's a beauty. Lightning. I am speed.
13: Dancing with the Stars is back this month.
14: Oh, whoop-a-dee-doo. I don't
13: The
14: like
13: Voice,
14: that.
13: Shark Tank, Survivor, The Amazing Race, The Traitor's New Blood. I guess people watch this stuff.
14: Do you know, I've seen clips. I'm getting clips now from Shark Tank. And I'm like, well, that's interesting.
13: Yeah.
14: Like, sometimes I think that show might be interesting.
13: Yeah.
14: Except Kevin O'Leary is such a D-bag. I just don't
13: like that
14: guy.
13: That?
14: I think so. I don't know for sure. He's on the clips.
13: Booted his ass off that.
14: He's on the clips. Well, they got to have a Simon, eh?
13: Like, I don't know. He just seems miserable to me.
14: All you have to do is go on that show, and if you're say, my idea is a data center, Kevin's like, I'm in.
13: He's
14: O'Leary
13: in?
14: Loves those data centers,
13: he loves
14: right?
13: Those.
14: And you know why we need data centers now?
13: So that
14: for all the complaining, we need more bandwidth from all the complaining about data centers.
13: Yeah. All right. They will have our job, you know. The data center, they will have our job.
14: They will.
13: Now, I'm in a position, you're younger than me.
14: I don't even work at a data center. What? I don't even know what a data center is.
13: Lego Star Wars, The Mandalorian on Disney Plus, and Wonka's the Golden Ticket on Netflix.
14: I tried to look up what would be new to Paramount Plus, because that seems to be my station of choice, because it's like the Taylor Sheridan station. All the good shows are on there.
13: Yeah.
14: Lioness is back on right now, like for a third? Maybe a third season watching that. But it's one of those every Monday thing or every Sunday thing.
13: We started a new one last night, Task, Mark Ruffalo.
14: I watched that.
13: Did you?
14: Yeah, because I just like Mark Ruffalo.
13: Oh, I do too.
14: Dude's a dude. I just like that guy.
13: Although he looks a little stinky in this one.
14: Yeah,
13: right?
14: He does.
13: He looks a little rumpled.
14: Yeah, he is definitely rumpled.
13: He's a rumpled up.
14: Rumpled Ruffalo.
13: He's got the big gut on him, eh? He's got the big boiler.
14: Yeah, it's not a bad show. That one out of England's coming back, I think, in September. Tom Hardy. And I can't remember the name right now, but it was a good one. And
13: which sounds great, Brian.
14: Sounds great. Mob or something like that.
13: No, I know what you mean.
14: See, I knew you'd know.
13: Or beating it all over the...
14: Just pick me up.
13: Or beating it all over the
14: pick
13: court
14: me up,
13: here.
14: Ruffer.
13: Chance of showers this morning. Risk of a thunderstorm this afternoon. Exact same forecast, really, that we had yesterday. Oh, that is yesterday's.
14: Okay, it's cloudy today, becoming a mix of sun and cloud this afternoon, and high of 27, humidex of 35 today.
13: That's exactly what
14: if you wanted to know if we got it spot on yesterday or not, then Brump just
13: nailed it.
14: Nailed it.

0: are better morning shows, but why nitpick? Longy and Brumper on the Bruce.
1: This is the last week of the Stick It to the Bruce contest, and look at these beauties up on Facebook. Look at Dawn just sent this one in. Look at that. Look at her. She's rocking her ghetto blaster on there. I like that one. That's a Canadian flag painted on a picnic table with Stuck It to the Bruce on there. It's got a couple of tumblers on there as well. Who sent that one in? That was Hannah.
2: That's is it nice one of our Tuggies tumblers?
1: Yeah.
2: Listen, I was saying yesterday, and I just realized I love these tumblers and everything. Hi, Shandy Love.
3: Hello.
1: Hey, Shandy Love. I love these. In with a tumbler.
2: I love these tumblers, but I drink cold water in them every morning. And then I look in, they're light blue, and they turn purple. So I look in, and I have a drink
1: he
2: of water.
1: It's one of those.
2: I'm expecting it to taste flavor. Like grape juice.
1: Yeah.
2: And it doesn't. Because look at Shandy, right?
3: Like no, you're right.
2: It's like I squeezed a purple meal in there, or whatever, the squirty stuff, and then I go to drink it, and it's still just water.
1: Right.
2: But it's a lovely cup.
1: So the last week of the Stick It to the Bruce contest, where are you off to this week, Shani?
3: Oh, my goodness. We're at the Salmon's back Thursday and Friday.
1: Yes. Well, you'll be sticking a lot there.
3: Oh,
1: probably.
3: Yeah. I'll be there for the afternoon.
1: Sticking on a trout.
3: Yeah, exactly. Well, that's a great idea. I like that idea.
2: That's a winning idea.
3: That's a good one right there. Yeah. That makes me excited,
1: if
3: actually.
1: If it'll stick, you might have to use a pin.
3: Maybe.
2: Staple gun.
3: Maybe one of the frozen ones. It might stick to the frozen one.
2: Can't use the staple gun. Because that would increase the weight a little bit. Don't want any cheating over there.
3: Oh, goodness.
1: 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By the way, speaking of Sparky, his better half,
2: Pam.
1: She had a birthday yesterday. Pam. I hope you had a great birthday yesterday.
2: Pam? Are you saying Pam?
1: I'm saying Pam.
3: Shout out to them, because they came and saw me in Lion's Head.
1: They
3: brought the whole crew. There's three trucks, and it was so nice and so awesome. I love their whole gang. Yeah,
1: did they all get a tumbler, too?
3: Yeah. Yes, they did. They all got cups and stickers and water bottles, everything.
1: The winner will be announced September 8th on this very show. $1,000.
2: It's a lot of pressure.
1: $1,000.
3: There's been some awesome entries.
2: Did you say the 8th?
1: $1,000. You know how difficult it is to squeeze $1,000 out of headquarters? Come on.
2: I'm hoping by about 4 months' wages, I get it squeezed into my envelope.
1: So, yay, take a little bit of the boss's money.
3: Yeah.
1: And Stick It to the Bruce. Get the details at rockthebruce.ca. That's where you lay your photo on us as well. So that's the premise. You get a sticker.
2: Yeah.
1: And you can pop into the station any old time.
3: Yep.
1: Well, business hours.
2: Yeah.
1: Pick up a sticker and
2: otherwise, you're going to need a lock picker.
1: Yes.
2: Something.
1: Now, I guess you could try to pick the lock, but
2: we can't even get in with our keys.
1: We can't even get into the rest of the case. I came in through the roof today.
3: Yeah.

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1: I know you don't want to hear this, but it's time to think about back to school.
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0: Virgin, thumbs in. Long Ian Proper on the Bruce.
1: Okay. Hey, big news. Hey. You've been waiting 30 years for this.
2: Is this breaking?
1: We now know.

0: Who killed Tupac?
1: What?
0: As Obama would say. Yes.
2: Oh, yeah.
1: No way.
0: Yeah.
2: Well.
0: Kind of, well, who orchestrated the murder of Tupac.
2: And he's admitted this in the past.
0: He said,
2: I put the whole thing together, man.
0: It's so funny.
2: I got the gun.
0: It kind of came out of...
2: I put the whole thing together. I'm the brains behind the operation.
1: Like he's excited.
0: Yeah.
1: Oh,
0: he was a braggadocious guy. look at me over here.
2: Right. He was a Crip, right? Southside Compton Crips.
0: Yes.
2: Leader.
0: And Tupac, of course, and Death Row were associated with the rival Bloods. Shug and them guys, yeah.
2: So this guy had spent years, his name is Dwayne Keith D. Davis.
1: Okay.
0: Keith D.
2: admitted he provided the gun that was used, and he was in the car during the drive-by. He wasn't arrested until 2023. That, you got to ask yourself, why wasn't he arrested until 2023?
1: Especially because of
2: priorities. Priorities. He always claimed that the actual shooter was his nephew, Orlando Baby Lane Anderson.
0: Right. And he actually died, went back in like
2: in 98 a
0: shooting. Or something.
2: Yeah.
0: In unrelated shooting.
2: Unrelated shooting.
0: Because it was 20 years later.
2: No,
0: whatever,
2: it wasn't the Bloods getting revenge at all. I don't know.
0: Right. I don't want to start that rumor. But
2: Davis also claimed that Diddy, who was affiliated with the Crips, had offered $1 million for Tupac's death. Diddy's always denied it, and you know how honest Diddy is.
1: I was going to say, I believe that.
0: Oh. He's one slippery
2: bugger.
0: He's
2: in jail, he's so honest.
0: That guy, yeah.
2: I heard he slid into jail.
0: Slide right out.
1: It's the baby oil.
2: Yeah, the baby oil.
0: That's a baby oil reference. Uh-huh. People are going, what are you talking about? No, this was a court case, and it was handled. The verdict came down last night. And,
1: oh, wow.
2: You guilty.
0: Guilty. You're right. You are.
2: You're guilty, Dwayne.
0: Now, that was 30 years ago. It
1: took him long enough. Again.
0: Vegas PD. I don't know.
2: Uh-huh.
0: They got showgirls to bust.
2: Now, they're still releasing Tupac music.
0: Oh, yeah. Yeah, didn't he just... I think him and Dolly just...
1: What?
0: Did a duet together.
2: I wonder if there would be some posthumous Dolly.
0: I don't know what she had on.
2: I wonder if she put a bunch in the bank, right?
1: Well, she has a bunch of songs that she never released.
2: Right.
1: Sure.
2: So you'll probably be hearing those.
0: They are... word is, their estate is announced already having a Dolly Fest.
2: Well, this was... Yeah, she put
0: it was something that was
2: before
0: she
2: passed.
0: It was in the planning stage.
2: Yeah, it was in the planning.
0: And they said, yep, we're going to Nashville and London.
1: Nice.
0: Music festivals one weekend and the next in London kind of thing. So it'll be like Ozfest, but Dolly.
2: Yes. So we lost Dolly and Tim Curry last week in 2 days.
1: Mm.
2: And I don't know if you heard, but Lionel Richie.
1: What?
2: ICU in hospital last night.
1: Really?
2: Yeah, I didn't
1: hear
2: couldn't get through
1: that.
2: I was just 2 nights ago.
0: He's 77, is Lionel Richie.
2: Yeah.
0: He was in St. Louis.
2: He was... what's the song? Dancing on the Ceiling?
0: Hanging there all night long. But yes, he was...
2: All night long. That was
0: All night long.
2: But he didn't last all night long. He had to,
0: he had to take off at his concert. That's the thing.
2: So we hope that Lionel gets better. I've always liked Lionel Richie.
1: Yeah.
2: And his daughter, Nicole, love her. Love her in Paris. Together?
1: They were funny.
2: That's chemistry,
1: they
2: baby.
1: Were funny.
2: That's hot.
0: I seen a movie once with her in it.
1: Oh.
2: It was one night.
0: Moving on.
2: One night.
0: I love to go stay at the Paris Hilton.

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0: If you've always wanted to stick it to the Brews, your time has come. 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
2: All right, round table.
3: Uh-oh.
2: It's actually kind of rectangular with a rounded.
4: Every time.
2: Don't you love when it gets literal? Or pedantic? Pedantic.
3: What? Hold on.
2: Pedantic?
3: Give me a minute. How do you spell that?
2: All right, we got a Big Bruce Morning Show round table.
4: Okay.
2: Shani, when's the last time you were embarrassed?
4: Like truly embarrassed?
2: Yeah, truly embarrassed. Think about
4: it's
2: that.
4: Been long time.
3: Do I get embarrassed?
2: I don't know if you're embarrassed.
3: You know what? I was playing ball this weekend, and I happened to be playing catcher, and I just stepped forward to grab the ball that was on the
2: did
3: ground.
2: Did a tumble?
3: Fell in a hole right on the thing and just down. Look, I scarred my knee and everything. So that's embarrassing because I don't have the most stable feet on me.
2: Did you just jump right back up, though? And say it didn't hurt, because that happened to me.
3: No, I got to be honest, I was kind of waiting for the batter or the umpire to stick their hand out to help me up.
4: Oh, I feel like you do that with your Griffin.
3: And I looked at the batter, and I'm like, okay, I guess I'm getting up on my own. And up I got.
4: So, I don't know, it's been a long time since I've been actually embarrassed. Because it takes a lot to embarrass
2: me. I get secondhand embarrassment a lot.
4: That I do get.
2: A lot.
4: Like somebody else making a scene, and I'm like, okay, I got to get out of here. Because I don't want to
2: Sometimes even watching The Office, I get secondhand embarrassment. I do.
4: That's fair.
2: All right. This is a BuzzFeed list. The most embarrassing celebrity moments.
4: Uh-oh.
2: 2012, Zac Efron dropped a condom at the red carpet, the premiere of The Lorax. Was that on purpose, though?
3: Well,
4: is that really
2: look
4: embarrassing?
2: At me. I'm rocking condoms.
3: Well, I mean, good for him for playing safe.
4: Yeah.
3: But at The Lorax, that's a little different, I suppose.
2: Justin Timberlake's Dewey. Remember that?
4: Which one? Because he's had a couple.
2: This was 2024.
3: Not long ago.
2: Especially when he told the cop, this is going to ruin the tour. World tour.
3: I'm not going to ever financially recover. Oh, yeah, you'll be fine.
2: Yeah, you'll be fine. 2014. Well, he got over Nipplegate, right?
4: Oh, yeah.
2: 2014, Jennifer Lopez took a stroll in the Bronx, visited her childhood home. She thought the new owner would recognize her, but instead they said, Jennifer who? She wasn't Jenny on the block at all.
3: Not still Jenny from the block.
4: I kind of love that.
2: Taylor Swift gave an acceptance speech for Women of the Decade. She kept pausing like she was waiting for the audience to clap.
3: I hate that. Hate when that happens. Hate it.
4: That's
2: when you just power right through it, right?
4: Just
2: keep going.
4: It. Yeah.
2: Prince pulled Kim Kardashian on stage, 2011. Kim froze. So Prince said, well, you're going to have to leave now, right?
4: Oh.
2: But he did bring her back up the next night, and she danced while he played the piano.
3: I think she performs better on video than live on stage.
2: Ask Ray J.
4: Yeah.
2: Ben Affleck had somebody throw out his cardboard cutout of Ana de Armas after they broke up in 2021.
3: It's weird having a cardboard cutout of your girlfriend anyway.
2: And a couple of big ones. Ashley Simpson.
3: Yeah, that was horrible.
4: When she lip synced on
2: the Hoedown Showdown.
3: Maybe played the wrong song.
2: Wrong song. Bad. She's lip syncing.
4: That was SNL, wasn't it?
2: 2004 SNL.
3: Yeah, that was bad.
2: And here's the piece de resistance.
3: I knew this was coming.
2: Tom Cruise jumping on Oprah's couch to profess his love for Katie Holmes. 2005. They, in fact, did not last.
3: Do you know? You know how you said most embarrassing moment, and you said Tom Cruise jumping on. You could have just stopped at Tom Cruise.
4: That's real.
3: His life is an embarrassing moment.

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0: It's a contest line, a conversation starter, a sophisticated futuristic mechanism to tell a DJ they messed up. 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
2: It's 7 o'clock. Good morning, I'm Claire McCormack. Georgian Bluffs and Owen Sound have some all-candidates debates scheduled. The Owen Sound and District Chamber of Commerce is hosting an Owen Sound mayoral all-candidates meeting September 29th at the Bayshore, and then on October 6th, council candidates will also be involved in a broader discussion. Georgian Bluffs candidates will get together October 8th at the Canadian Reformed Church on Grey Road 18. The municipal and school board elections are less than 2 months away, on October 26th. There's a leisure and volunteer fair coming up in Saugeen Shores. You can discover clubs, organizations, and volunteer opportunities at the town's Fall Volunteer and Leisure Fair. It's set to go later this month, September 16th, at the Pride Aquatic and Wellness Center in Port Elgin. Our apologies if you previously heard another incorrect date. The Liberals swept all three federal by-elections yesterday. They retained seats in Toronto and Vancouver and took a seat in Quebec from the Conservatives. The Liberals go from 170 seats to a majority, 173. Time now for a check on sports.
3: I'm RJ Broadhead. Here's the morning sports brought to you by RE/MAX. This is the last month of the regular season, and the Blue Jays start a crucial series in Cleveland tonight. The Jays trail the Guardians by a game and a half for the final AL wildcard spot. The Orioles are just a half game back after defeating the Rockies yesterday. Colton Cowser robbed what would have been a walk-off homer for Colorado to end the game. Top two AL wildcard teams were in action. The Red Sox won, the Yankees lost. The Astros were the only division leader to win. They beat the Central leading White Sox. Other division leaders, the Rays, Braves and Brewers all lost. Milwaukee couldn't keep the ball in the park, allowing the Cubs to hit a club record 9 home runs. And the Padres leapfrogged the Diamondbacks for the last NL wild card. Felix Auger-Aliassime advanced to the second round of the U.S. Open, and Lionel Messi announced his retirement from international soccer. The 39-year-old played in a record-tying 6 World Cups and is Argentina's all-time leading scorer. Now, here's your local sports.
2: 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The Owen Sound Attack have announced the hiring of Ben Chernick as the organization's new Director of Analytics and Hockey Research. 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
2: At the McDonald's Owen Sound Salmon Spectacular Monday, there were 72 salmon and 128 trout entered for a total of 200. There was a change in the salmon leader. Sam Jensen of New Hamburg has the top salmon at 25.66 pounds. Leading trout and leading lake trout overall is still Thomas Moore of Owen Sound at 24.06 pounds. Leading trout of the day Monday was Branson Thalen of Terra's 15.96 pound lake trout. Leading rainbow trout overall is unchanged. William Hanna of Collingwood at 11.56 pounds. And the leading brown trout remains Joel Benninger of Hanover's 3.24 pound fish.
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0: Bruce County weather.
2: A mix of sun and clouds today, a high of 27, feeling like 35 with the humidity. Increasing cloudiness overnight with a 60% chance of showers and a risk of a thunderstorm, a low of 19. Cloudy Wednesday, a 60% chance of showers or a thunderstorm, 26 degrees, feeling like 32. Right now it's 18 degrees in Tobermory, 20 feeling like 27 in Walkerton, and it's 21 feeling like 29 in Saugeen Shores. I'm Claire McCormack for all of your latest local stories on demand. 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
2: All right, wake up and win now. 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I want to take you back in this date in the year 1992, Brian. Early 90s.
3: Wayne's World.
2: What would Longmire be wearing in the early 90s?
3: So I was probably just kind of... I'd probably be wearing a suit, to be honest with you. I was at those days.
2: I know when you got home, you wore your birthday suit and jumped in the sauna.
3: Yeah, 100% sauna culture.
2: So this date in 1992, Nirvana Smells Like Teen Spirit hit number 14 on the Billboard chart for... hot dance club songs. You're going, what?
3: Squeeze me? What?
4: Dance club?
2: And the original song.
4: Okay.
3: The actual song.
2: The actual song.
3: The dance charts. Not Weird Al's version.
2: No.
4: Which was great.
2: In dance club. Smells like Teen Spirit. People were, I guess, mosh pitting in the dance club. We did find, because a lot of people have redone it, remixed it. Yeah. So there's dance versions of it out there.
3: Yeah, yeah.
4: Oh, yeah.
3: Let's give us a taste of the dancey one.
2: Yeah, you want a little dance?
3: Yeah.
2: All right. Oops. I'm hitting all the wrong buttons.

0: Sanders.
1: It's got a good beat. I can dance to it. I give it a 10.
2: I almost want to just let that roll.
0: It's pretty good.
2: Let's give me some juices for it.
1: It sounds like Madonna took it.
2: She Madonna'd it into her kind of
1: 2000 sort of ray of light, sort of little.
2: Very much so.
0: That's a smart move, by the
1: dance thing?
2: Yeah, very much so.
1: That worked well for her.
2: Right. Oh, that's enough of the dance version.
1: All right, wake up and win.
2: Okay, the question. And you have the prize pack there. What are we giving away this month?
0: Well, it's bee themed.
2: Mm-hmm.
0: It's very cool.
2: Like, I see a sunflower painting.
0: There's a pillowcase cover. This is really pretty. There's a beautiful sunflower portrait or painting here that looks really nice. And I think some gardening gloves and a nice little... It's a bee.
1: This is stupid.
0: Oh, it hangs. So it hangs. It'll hang in your garden.
2: Oh, yes.
0: Yeah.
1: It says stupid bee season right now, by the way.
2: Oh, the wasps.
1: Have you noticed?
0: The wasps.
1: Yeah, not actual bees, just those dumb wasps are everywhere right now. And you try to drink a pop, and there's one right there.
0: This is really pretty.
2: That is very pretty. And congratulations to Bob.
1: Bob Bamsey?
2: He won the August contest. So brand new month, brand new contest. And the question today, Dave Grohl of Nirvana.
1: What's the question? Because I think you just pulled the longing, didn't you?
2: Well, it could have.
1: Oh, okay.
0: Oh.
2: Dave Grohl of Nirvana, right, is in the Rock and Roll Hall of Fame with Nirvana.
1: Ah.
2: He's also in the Rock and Roll Hall of Fame with another band.
1: Okay.
2: Name that other band. And we could give you bonus points here this morning. Actually, we'll put you in twice if you can give us the year that he was put in the Rock and Roll Hall of Fame with Nirvana and with this other band.
1: Oh, my goodness.
2: Yeah. It's a bonus.
1: That's a bonus. That's a lot to ask.
2: Text the Elgin Jewelers text line at 519-389-9790. Oh, use the keywords, wake up, answer the damn question.
1: Which was, what other band was Dave Grohl in the Rock and Roll Hall of Fame?
2: That rarely happens.
0: That's true.
1: No, not with two bands.
2: Yeah.
1: It's happened with people as a solo artist.
2: Right, with a band.
1: Yeah. But two bands is pretty rare. Yeah.
2: But you guys smell that?
1: It's Teen Spirit. My new deodorant name.

0: The banana hammock of morning radio. Longy and Bruffer on the Bruce.
1: Oh, believe it or not, that song, Smells Like Teen Spirit, went to number 14 on the Billboard dance charts in 1992.
2: I ought to check the chart for that year. See what went number one.
1: Was.
2: I wouldn't know it, no. Probably.
3: I would say grunge is pretty popular, so it kind of makes sense for that time.
1: Yeah, probably. So, correct answer this morning was Foo Fighters.
2: Foo Fighters.
1: He was, and we gave bonus points this morning as well. Nirvana went into the Rock and Roll Hall of Fame in 2014, the band's first year of eligibility. Foo Fighters went in 2021, and they were inducted in their first year of eligibility. Do you know something that's almost too weird?
3: Hmm.
1: Rush got inducted in 2013, and Dave Grohl and Taylor Hawkins dressed in 1970s era kimonos and wigs. They inducted Rush.
3: Nice.
1: But how long was Rush waiting to get in the Rock and Roll Hall of Fame?
2: I obviously had 2013.
1: Yeah.
2: Like, way too long.
1: Like Nirvana goes in like the next year.
2: Way
1: Not
2: too
1: wild
2: long.
1: When you think about it.
3: I don't want to say it was anti-Canadian sentiment or something.
2: Well, it makes no sense because Rush is big in the States.
1: Huge, worldwide. They're global, man.
3: They're big everywhere.
1: They're like the Step Brothers.
2: I think they're in Montreal, actually, like this tomorrow?
1: I know they're in Vancouver in December because
3: Rob Howe is going, and we're sending him there.
1: He was in for $200 the other day.
3: I know.
1: A little spending money.
2: A little spending money.
1: So congratulations. We'll put everybody who had a correct answer.
3: A bunch of people did get it, like actual years and everything.
1: We'll put you in the bin, and we'll have a draw at the end of the month, courtesy of Kristen's Pharmacy. 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
3: Ooh.
1: Mimosas for breakfast.
3: Yes.
1: Oh, what's for dinner?
4: Mimosas are good. Because they're okay, right? You see a guy who's drinking champagne at 10 a.m., just swigging champagne. You're like, are you okay, man? But if you put orange juice in it, it's brunch! We're at brunch! It's not a problem. I wish you could do that with everything. Orange juice makes it okay. You have a one-night stand with a girl, gets real awkward afterwards, just put orange juice on her, you're in a relationship. Little tip, bottomless mimosas are not bottomless if by 11:30 a.m. you're physically forcing the waiter to wear a French toast hat you made for him. Just a little tip for you.

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2: In studio guest a little early this morning because Mandy Kent has got to run out and got a little event that you got to get to quickly this morning. Welcome, Mandy.
3: Can we see the red balloons from here?
4: They're in the back of my car.
2: Are they? So, yes, the answer is we can.
4: It's a bit of a clown car this morning.
2: See the red balloon. Yeah, wait till they all come running out of there. So, tell us a little bit about the event scheduled for. It's 9 o'clock this morning.
4: It is. It's 9 o'clock this morning at Culture Park Cat in Port Elgin. And there will be kids, there'll be red helium balloons. Red is the theme color for FASD, and today is Rock the Red and Walk with Us for FASD Awareness. FASD is Fetal Alcohol Syndrome Disorder.
2: That was the next question for those that didn't know.
3: Yes.
2: But explain a little bit about that. I mean, that happens when pregnancies are in vitro, and we find out now one of the parents has been using alcohol.
4: That's right.
2: I guess.
4: It is prenatal exposure to alcohol, and there is no clear timeline as far as is the fetus 2 weeks old? Is the fetus 39 weeks old? And it has been traditionally known right now, in order to get a diagnosis, there has to be admission from the carrier of the pregnancy that there was alcohol consumption in order for a diagnosis to happen. Our group, which is called CAST, which is, it's going to slip my mind this morning, Community Action and Support Team for FASD. We ran a one-day symposium at the CAW, and a researcher brought research that showed a bit mind-blowing, because we've always, in my whole lifetime, we've known that FASD is because the mother drank alcohol during pregnancy. Mm-hmm. But research now shows that it is also the sperm. The man can have been drinking and contribute to FASD.
2: Wow. That is, that's new research.
4: That is new research, which changed the whole dynamic as far as having to admit anything.
2: Right. The woman may not have drank
4: exactly.
2: In that case, right? The
4: exactly.
3: Carrier. So I imagine there's lots of instances where a woman doesn't know she's pregnant.
4: 51%
3: wasn't trying to get pregnant.
4: Wasn't trying to get pregnant. 51% of pregnancies in Canada are a surprise.
3: Yeah.
2: Wow.
4: That's
3: a huge.
4: I've been pregnant a lot of times. But it was always on purpose. But I know people who were trying for years and years and years, gave up. It's soul crushing.
2: Yeah, absolutely. Yep.
4: And they stopped trying and decided to just live their lives as young people. And 3 months later, after going on a cruise and celebrating the holidays and having backyard barbecues, found out that they had naturally fallen pregnant.
3: Not in the wildest imagination.
4: Not in that, after years of trying to force it and it didn't happen. And
2: maybe
4: I don't
2: even,
4: mean force,
2: maybe even being
4: procedures.
2: Told you couldn't. Yeah. Right?
3: All of this,
2: in some cases.
3: All
4: exactly.
3: of this, Amanda, should take some stigma away from this in general.
4: Exactly. Exactly. This was no one's fault. No one chose this. And the results of FASD are lifelong neurodevelopmental, physical, and mental disability. And so it is not changeable.
2: And wide-ranging, right?
4: Wide-ranging, absolutely. Yeah. There can be sensory and nervous system challenges. Epilepsy is indicated sometimes in FASD. Mm. Sometimes you can have like structural abnormalities in organs.
2: Okay.
4: Right? It's depending on when the alcohol is in the system and what the fetus is growing at the time. You can have chronic illness, things like diabetes. You can also have, probably one of the most impactful ones can be the language and communication delays. Mm-hmm. And we're talking about receptive and expressive language. So receptive is what you understand. Expressive is what you can say. And we live in a 3-second world, right?
2: Yep.
4: Okay, that was even less than 3 seconds for you to respond.
2: Yep.
4: In somebody with FASD, they may take up to 15 seconds to respond. Try it at home with another adult. And if you wait 15 seconds, you will feel it internally. You will start to think they're ignoring you, they're not paying attention, they've zoned out, and they may actually be processing what you've said and now thinking about what they want to say.
2: Right.
4: And so we have some police members on our CAST team. And in their context, when they're meeting somebody in an urgent situation, we'll say, how often do Do they want to wait 15 seconds for somebody to respond?
2: Right.
4: Think about...
2: Imagine us on the air. If we drop 15 seconds of dead air, I mean, wow.
4: Between conversation.
2: Feels like a lifetime.
4: Can you imagine what that would be like? That's right. And so there are many challenges. And FASD, people who suffer from FASD also face higher risk of developing drug and alcohol dependency, which is...
2: which is obviously a lifelong challenge. It's it repeats the system then as well, or can repeat the system, obviously. Is there a thing with just decision making as well, like spontaneous decision making that aren't necessarily the best decision?
4: Executive function.
2: I knew there was something.
4: Just
2: like
4: things
2: that.
4: Like years ago, I met a young woman who. Feature-wise, and the features of FASD, there are some facial features and then some others, but they're not always present, which means it can be a very invisible disability. Mm-hmm. She, even at 15, 16, didn't know how to cross the road.
2: Yeah. Wow.
4: And you think about that, that is for your whole life. You can receive support, and when people recognize that your executive functioning has challenges, then all you need is the support. And then you can do things. But without the support, then you can quickly see how someone can't live. They can't hold a job often. They, as you said, can't make good life decisions.
2: Well, I've seen it a lot where they're easily swayed to decisions by
4: people-pleasing.
2: Other people that are not maybe good decisions. Right? Not even their own decisions. It's how easily swayed they are into bad situations.
3: Yeah, and Mandy, you say building support, and I see Bill S-234. That's another way to build support.
4: Absolutely. It's a national framework. We do not currently have a national framework for FASD. We do for autism and a bunch of other neurodevelopmental challenges. FASD got close, and then when Parliament was prorogued, it, of course, died. And so there is a Senator Ravelia, who is actually in Newfoundland. And he is introducing this bill a second time. On November 26th of 2025, it was referred to a standing committee on social affairs, science, and technology. So that's where it's sitting right now. We have a petition that we are... The petitions are at local daycares, it seemed appropriate, where people can sign to show support that this bill needs to be passed so that families and people with FASD can receive support. Appropriately. Part of the challenge of receiving support, so this is a staggering statistic, 99% of people with FASD will never have a diagnosis.
2: Right, for sure. 100%. And one thing locally, I just do want to point out, you touched on it there quickly about our local police services have very acceptingly taken FASD training, isn't
4: it? Yes, they have.
2: Yeah,
4: absolutely.
2: And are... Yep. They are very aware of that.
4: They are very aware, and they appreciate that what they're thinking may not be what the problem is, and they may not be ignoring you.
2: Yeah.
4: Right? And that goes across a whole spectrum of challenges. Actually, as a local point, too, Brian, I just want to point out that statistically we think that 4% of Canadians have FASD.
3: Wow.
4: We're going to boil that down to, we have a population of 161,975, and that is from Grey Bruce Public Health. That means 6,479 people in Grey and Bruce may have FASD.
2: Yeah. So tell us real quickly then, right now, what's happening. You're going to walk today down at Quilter Parkette.
4: We're going to meet at Quilter Parkette. We're going to have a whole bunch of balloons, and it is just about awareness. We are going to walk the circumference of downtown, one up one side of the street and down the other in Port Elgin. All the businesses in downtown Port Elgin were delivered a balloon and a string yesterday.
2: Nice.
4: And they all have agreed to put out a red balloon out front to recognize that FASD needs more awareness.
2: Don't tie it to the gutter. We don't want it to look like a Stephen King movie with the red balloon.
4: Absolutely.
2: Tie it in front of the store. No Pennywise here. But keep up the good fight, Mandy, because I know this group has been at it for a while, and there's been a lot of effort put forward to shove ahead with this.
4: Thank you very much. I just want to point out that people with FASD are also known to have many challenges, but they have a lot of strengths. They are friendly. They are likable. They're affectionate and determined. And they're hardworking. And when they receive the support that they require, they can have wonderful, fulfilling lives.
2: Absolutely.
4: If people want to find out more about FASD, there's a website called CanFASD, CanFASD.ca. And that is an excellent resource. And locally, they can reach out to me at growingbrainconnections@gmail.com. And there is also a local FASD leadership team, which if they want to reach out to me, I can pass on that information.
2: Perfect. And if you can, get down to Coulter Parkette in about an hour and 20 minutes.
3: And look for the red balloons.
4: And it's so lovely outside. Come and join us.
2: It's nice and warm. Thank you, Mandy.
4: Nice
2: Thanks,
4: people.
2: Mandy.
4: Thanks so much.

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1: What you just said is one of the most insanely idiotic things I have ever heard. 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
3: Uh-oh.
2: Tailgate or home gate?
3: Tailgate?
2: Tailgate? Yeah? Would you rather be at a tailgate party or a home gate party?
3: Oh. Mm-hmm.
2: Before the big game.
3: Oh, well, before a game, tailgate parties are probably the way it's at. Yeah, but yeah, I'm a homebody.
2: Yeah, true. So it's a conundrum. What about you, Longmire? Oh, I know the answer to that.
4: Yeah, I don't know. I always wanted to do... I always played cards with a bunch of guys. And I had a motorhome at the time. And they said, we really should go to a game and do a tailgater.
3: Yeah.
4: And I said, well, maybe we should go like to the Tie Cats or something and try the little fish first before we try like Detroit or Buffalo.
3: Oh, yeah, well, they do tailgate.
2: Buffalo Mafia?
4: It would just be too much for us, you know, overwhelming.
2: Well, then you got to jump off trailers onto tables and break them and your back.
4: So
2: at
4: it's
2: the same
4: a little
2: time.
4: Frightening, it is, you know, scary. To go to the big. But I'd like to give that a try at some point.
2: 61% of people say that pre-gaming is better than the game itself.
4: Like, I pre-game every time.
3: I pre-game even when there's not a game.
2: And by this survey, more people prefer the home gate rather than the traditional tailgate.
4: Yeah. No kidding, eh? Mm-hmm. Yeah.
3: I feel like the tailgate's an experience.
2: Right.
4: Yes.
3: Yeah.
2: Well, home gate, you have air conditioning.
4: Yeah, a comfortable couch.
3: Yeah. Don't have to wear clothes.
4: Launch.
2: Shani.
3: It's my favorite part.
2: Shani.
4: She had me at, you don't have to wear clothes.
3: Just being real.

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3: It's 8 o'clock. Good morning. I'm Claire McCormack. Georgian Bluffs and Owen Sound have some all candidates debates scheduled. The Owen Sound and District Chamber of Commerce is hosting an Owen Sound mayoral all candidates meeting September 29th at the Bayshore. And then on October 6th, council candidates will also be involved in a broader discussion. Georgian Bluffs candidates will get together October 8th at the Canadian Reformed Church on Grey Road 18. The municipal and school board elections are less than 2 months away. On October 26th. There's a leisure and volunteer fair coming up in Saugeen Shores. You can discover clubs, organizations, and volunteer opportunities at the town's Fall Volunteer and Leisure Fair. It's set to go later this month, September 16th, at the Pride Aquatic and Wellness Center in Port Elgin. Our apologies if you previously heard another incorrect date. The Liberals swept all three federal by-elections yesterday. They retained seats in Toronto and Vancouver and took a seat in Quebec from the Conservatives. The Liberals go from 170 seats to a majority, 173. Time now for a check on sports.
4: I'm RJ Broadhead. Here's the morning sports brought to you by RE/MAX. This is the last month of the regular season, and the Blue Jays start a crucial series in Cleveland tonight. The Jays trail the Guardians by a game and a half for the final AL wildcard spot. The Orioles are just a half game back after defeating the Rockies yesterday. Colton Cowser robbed what would have been a walk-off homer for Colorado to end the game. Top two AL wildcard teams were in action. The Red Sox won. The Yankees lost. The Astros were the only division leader to win. They beat the Central leading White Sox. Other division leaders, the Rays, Braves and Brewers all lost. Milwaukee couldn't keep the ball in the park, allowing the Cubs to hit a club record 9 home runs. And the Padres leapfrogged the Diamondbacks for the last NL wild card. Felix Auger-Aliassime advanced to the second round of the U.S. Open, and Lionel Messi announced his retirement from international soccer. The 39-year-old played in a record-tying 6 World Cups and is Argentina's all-time leading scorer. Now, here's your local sports.
3: Thanks, RJ. The Owen Sound Attack have announced the hiring of Ben Chernick as the organization's new Director of Analytics and Hockey Research. The Owen Sound Attack are set to play their next preseason game Wednesday at the Bayshore against the North Bay Battalion after splitting a pair of games in Barrie over the weekend. 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
3: At the McDonald's Owen Sound Salmon Spectacular Monday, there were 72 salmon and 128 trout entered for a total of 200. There was a change in the salmon leader. Sam Jensen of New Hamburg has the top salmon at 25.66 pounds. Leading trout and leading lake trout overall is still Thomas Moore of Owen Sound at 24.06 pounds. Leading trout of the day Monday was Branson Thalen of Terra's 15.96 pound lake trout. Leading rainbow trout overall is unchanged. William Hanna of Collingwood at 11.56 pounds. And the leading brown trout remains Joel Benninger of Hanover's 3.24 pound fish.
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1: Bruce County weather.
3: A mix of sun and clouds today, a high of 27, feeling like 35 with the humidity. Increasing cloudiness overnight with a 60% chance of showers and a risk of a thunderstorm, a low of 19. Cloudy Wednesday, a 60% chance of showers or a thunderstorm, 26 degrees, feeling like 32. Right now it's 18 degrees in Tobermory, 20 feeling like 27 in Walkerton, and it's 21 feeling like 29 in Saugeen Shores. I'm Claire McCormack for all of your latest local stories on demand. 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
2: So, round table.
3: Yeah, so.
2: Would you rather go to, you asked if we would tailgate at home or home gate. What, a Burning Man or Burning Man at home? Burning Man's on right now.
4: Oh, he's Burning Man.
5: Oh, is it?
2: That weird thing where it started Sunday, goes till next Sunday.
5: Ah, the crazy festival.
2: The crazy festival. There's an orgy dome.
5: Oh, apparently. Lovely.
2: I don't know much about Burning Man. I do know some people who have went.
4: I didn't think it was.
5: I don't think that's smart to go to Burning Man and enter the orgy dome.
2: Think just, about you might leave with some burning.
5: That's what I'm. Yeah, that sounds a little rash.
4: I misunderstood. I thought isn't that the place where they have like the hot tents and stuff? You get in there and you get all sweated out.
2: The witch, no,
4: and dudes howl like wolves. Oh, so that's something different.
2: I don't know what that is.
5: I don't know where you're going, but I'd like to go there.
4: Okay.
5: Sounds way more fun to me. Yeah.
4: Who
5: growl and stuff? Heck yeah, I'm into that.
2: From what I know about Burning Man, it's in the middle of the desert.
5: Yeah.
2: And they make a big structure and they burn it, but everybody's camped around in a big circle around this thing. But it's supposed to be just a, it was like an arts festival kind of thing
5: something
2: for hippies
5: like that.
2: And that, but it's got very...
5: It's gotten huge.
2: It's got very huge. It's in the deserts of Nevada, and there's some rules to Burning Man. Like, you can't, there's no money at Burning Man. You can't buy or sell stuff, apparently, which I have a hard time to believe. And you're not supposed to bar, but it's supposed to be free, a free environment, you know, like one of those crazy hippie utopia kind of things, you know what I mean?
5: Oh, yeah.
2: Which sounds all right. Free loving. I don't know about free loving. But there is an
4: orgy dome.
2: I think Tina Turner sang a song about it.
4: I think she did too.
5: Yeah,
2: oh, wait, that was Thunderdome. Could be the same thing. I don't know. So listen, I know some people who went to this years ago.
5: Really?
2: And, just because it was one of those bucket list experience sort of things.
5: Okay.
2: And it's quite a scene. So they're from Canada. How did they go? They flew to Nevada, rented a U-Haul, went over to Walmart, bought everything they needed, like a barbecue, mattresses, bicycles, a whole shebang. They must have spent a few grand at Walmart. Rented this truck for a week, and that's what they slept in.
5: I mean,
2: on the
5: smart.
2: Mattress they bought from Walmart, and then they just took everything and either donated it or garbaged it when they left and flew home.
5: Okay.
4: That's a waste of a whole bunch of stuff, but
2: kind of. Well, yeah, I mean, I guess you burn through things at Burning Man. They should have put a mattress on the fire last
4: day. So they burn like it's a stick figure they burn.
2: I think something.
5: It's a big
2: like
5: effigy
2: that.
5: Of something. Yeah, it's just a like a big wicker man.
2: It's just a reason to dance around paganish and have a fire. I think
4: and orgy apparently.
2: And
5: I don't need a group of people. For
2: I'm going to assume they're smoking and drinking and stuff going on.
5: Well,
4: there has to be some
2: ecstasy stuff
4: going around, wouldn't there?
2: Well, it's a burn. Party. So if you're there, if you keep your pictures private, I suppose.
5: Yeah.
2: On that one. It's people are very sans dressed in these things, except they have to have goggles.
5: It's got to be hot though. You're in the desert.
2: Oh, you're in the desert, so people aren't wearing much, but goggles because the sand blows around, eh?
5: Yeah.
4: All right. Well, I've soaked all of this in.
2: Quite a dirty thing.
4: Soaked it all in, and nope.
5: Yeah. Not for you.
4: Not for me.
2: I'm just rethinking the orgy dome here, and you got sand all over your body,
5: gritty,
2: and now you're rubbing together.
4: That reminds me of an old Zappa song.
2: Gritty thing.
4: Who put the sand in the Vaseline?
2: Out of the bush came a hell of a scream.

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1: 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What? What?
2: What?
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3: Stupid criminal of the day.
1: Wah, wah.
3: All right. Let me take you to Orange County, Florida.
4: No, no.
3: Got a stolen car situation.
4: Uh-oh.
3: So this cat led deputies on a chase, which ended at the jail parking lot.
1: Oh, the Aristocrats. Geez. There we go.
5: Oh,
1: there we
5: imagine
1: go.
5: Imagine driving a guy around and
3: how convenient.
5: The cops are chasing them and they go, man, this neighborhood looks familiar.
3: Looks familiar.
5: I hope he takes the next left.
3: He wouldn't turn right into the jail, would he?
4: But oh,
1: yes,
4: my
1: he did.
4: Goodness.
5: Yeah, he did. And then he hopped out, tried to book it.
3: Yeah, that never works.
5: And he ended
3: that
5: up
3: never
5: booked.
3: Works.
4: Oh,
5: no.
4: My God.
5: No. Now, that remember those two female officers from Phoenix last week? They couldn't catch a suspect. They had to hop in an Uber.
3: That is true. That is true.
5: The video is hilarious.
4: Oh, no.
3: Yeah, hopped an Uber.
4: No.
3: You got to get your man some way or another, right?
5: They carry a lot of gear, those cops, when they're running out.
4: It is heavy.
5: Yeah, especially in Phoenix. You got the bulletproof on, and you got the taser, and the laser, and the phaser, and the
3: Did you see the one that went viral? So it's a guy on a bicycle and a police officer, and the officer gets a hold of this guy. I don't know what he was doing, but he gets a hold of this guy, but the guy unravels himself, and he tries to grab his bike. He trips over his own bike, and then the officer gets up. He trips over the bike, too. It's just like, I mean, Benny Hill music is playing in the background.
5: I like that one guy that talks the whole time while he's getting searched out on the ground.
4: Oh,
5: and he's so funny. Oh, no.
4: Hey,
5: he sounds like Donkey, right? Hey, that's my personal business. You're touching my personal stuff right now.
4: Oh,
3: that's funny. So today's the first day of September.
5: It is.
4: Yes.
3: And we're going to roll Green Day's Wake Me Up When September Ends. Do you know the genesis of that song?
5: I have no idea, but the video is...
3: It's a deeply personal song. Billy Joe Armstrong was mourning the death of his father. His father passed away from cancer, and he was just 10 years of age that time. Mm. So what he did after the funeral, basically ran home, locked himself in his bedroom, and just said to his mom, hey, wake me up when September ends. So it's really a tragic lyric in that. And a lot of people have adopted to mean other things to them. To
5: yeah.
4: Them. Yeah, that's true. I didn't realize that.
5: It's a kind of a very military-ish video, if I recall.
3: Yeah.
5: Like, I think it's like an Afghanistan-type war-type
3: But it's about trauma. It's about grief.
4: Well, then,
3: it's about the scarring of a young singer.
5: Well, I could jump ahead to October, I suppose.
3: Yeah,
5: sometimes.
3: Yeah. Right. Sometimes, you get that
5: September's
3: feeling.
5: A tough month.
4: It is.
5: A lot of new things, a lot of change comes in September.
4: Yeah, that's
5: right?
4: True.
5: So, we will roll that for September 1st song.
3: We hope this helps.

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1: 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Woo! Woo! Woo! Woo! Woo!
0: Woo! Woo! 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
2: That's a lot of woo, baby. Woo! Hey, you sound like an owl doing that.
3: Woo!
2: Woo! Speaking of owls, Mr. Segway. Captain Segway, ready for this?
4: This ought to be good.
2: Hooters the movie.
4: Hooters the movie?
2: Hooters the movie.
4: Please tell me Will Ferrell's involved.
2: Oh, it should be, shouldn't it?
4: I'm begging you.
2: What about Jim Carrey? He mentioned in Dumb and Dumber, nice Hooters. Remember when they were at the
4: in the owls? They ended up killing that owl.

0: think they did with a champagne bottle or something like that. Those suits, though. Those were great. Here's Hooters the movie.
1: Hooters the movie.
0: The movie follows two friends from Iowa. Their name's Ted and Lenny. Ted is trying to find a woman named Diane from a spring break commercial. So he convinces Lenny to take a little road trip to Clearwater Beach, Florida. This almost sounds like Dumb and Dumber when Lloyd convinced Harry to go to Aspen.
2: Yes.
0: To find Sam Swanson or Samsonite.
2: He was right there.
0: Not even close. Diane would later go on to become the first Hooters girl. So the movie is being described as a hilarious buddy comedy, an inspiring biopic, and a wild journey.
2: So it's going to be a time movie, right?
0: It's Dumb and Dumber 2.
2: It's like when does Hooters start? 60s,
0: exactly.
2: 70s?
0: A little later than that, I'm not sure. Based on a crazy idea. The director says, quote, "It's not at all what people will be expecting, and it's mostly true."
3: Okay.
0: There's no word if there. I assume there's going to be Hooters in it.
2: And it's mostly true.
0: And it's mostly true.
3: There might not be.
0: Well, I mean, maybe not exposed Hooters, but I mean, they'll
2: Hooters.
0: I would think they would get into when they started the restaurant.
2: Oh, here you go. The first restaurant opened October 4, 1983 in Clearwater, Florida.
3: Okay.
0: Hey, that's where it says Clearwater Beach, Florida, right there.
2: There you go.
0: So this is mostly true.
3: It's an origin story.
0: As opposed to the origin dome. That Burning Man. That's not an origin dome. That's not my origin dome.
2: The founders of Hooters are known as the Hooters Six.
0: Well, there's six of them.
3: All right.
0: Is that the actual measurement?
2: I don't know. And the original location still operating today.
0: Well, that's good
2: because Hooters number one.
0: Because they closed a lot of Hooters.
2: Oh, for
0: remember,
2: sure
0: they were talking about revamping the Hooters image, making it more family friendly.
2: Yeah.
0: And whatnot.
2: Yeah.
0: Yeah. So that didn't work out.
2: Probably a lot of dads taking the kids in. Oh, the wings are great.
0: It's all of them. I just read it for the articles.

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0: fart joke was a morning show, but let's just say the wind is in their sails every day. Longy and Bruffer on the Bruce.
1: 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Bruff, I saw a tool. Toolkit, a toolbox down there, like not tools in it, but you know, chest.
2: Yeah,
1: down there. I mean, when you talk about things for the home, tool chest is from the home. They have a good deal on that. I might be running down there for 10 o'clock when the doors open today. They got all sorts of.
2: You could be a tool buying a tool.
1: Oh man, they could. That's a double tool whammy. They just got everything for your house, man, and then some, and more so. And a little bit more.
2: When's the last time any of you rode the Flyer? That rickety old, it's not there anymore.
1: I don't like it.
2: That roller coaster? Oh,
1: I don't like that stuff.
2: I did. Well, last time for me was probably 78.
3: I've never been on that thing? I've never been to the CME.
2: Oh, what a beauty. Just rickety. And
1: Scary. Nuts and bolts.
2: Cross your fingers and hope you make it to the bottom.
3: Exactly. Not a big roller coaster, bro.
1: I'm a pass.
2: The Minnesota State Fair kicked off their fair with a 100-year-old ride. It's a tilt-a-whirl. You've been on a tilt-a-whirl before, right?
1: Yeah.
2: Now, that'll make you puke, too.
3: It can, yeah.
2: Mm-hmm. It's 100 years old. Debuted in 1926. Wow.
3: Same parts?
2: They say it's in still pretty good shape, though.
3: Okay. All right. Just threw some WD-40
2: That's not
3: on
2: even
3: it.
2: The two oldest roller coasters in the States. And they're both called the Jackrabbit. They're 106 years old.
3: Wow.
2: The Jackrabbit.
3: The Jackrabbit.
1: Nice. Is that... Yeah, never mind.
3: No.
1: Speaking of, there's a lawsuit going on in Colorado.
3: Uh-oh.
1: And this lawsuit claims that the chronic understaffing at Dollar Tree stores has made the chain a hunting ground for, how should I put this, not being master of your own domain.
2: Whoa,
1: so people are going into the dollar store, and there's no staff around to catch them.
2: Jeez, with the old Sears catalog in their
1: head. They're taking care of their own business.
3: Oh, come on.
1: At the dollar store, would that be known as a cheap thrill?
2: Jeez.
1: Wrote that myself.
3: That's
1: thank you very
3: good.
1: Much.
3: That's
1: I'm here all
3: good.
1: Week.
2: What kind of nonsense is that?
3: Why are you stealing from a dollar store?
1: Yeah.
2: Well, it looks like Miley Cyrus is entering a new part of her career. Yesterday, she dropped her last name from her socials, simply going by Miley now.
3: Okay.
1: Trying to get rid of her dad's legacy.
2: I got a feeling she's just teasing some new music, doing a little marketing, guerrilla marketing probably out there. She'll probably change it back after that.
1: But, I would imagine.
2: She posted a black and red photo of herself, captured black and red photo, captured it Miley.
3: Right. Okay.
2: I don't know.
1: All right, here's something weird I found out today. The FBI, they previously refused to hire job applicants because they get right in, they vet you, right? They dive right into your life.
3: Oh, yeah.
1: It used to be... they would refuse to hire people who had admitted to hiring sex workers, stealing from an employee, or engaging in acts of bestiality. Today, those acts are no longer automatic deal breakers.
3: That's
1: you're the FBI.
2: They're pluses, not minuses.
1: Yeah.
3: What escalates so quickly?
1: I stole the pen from my employer. Oh, and I never mind.
3: Wow.
2: Federal Bureau of
1: visited the farm
2: of instigators. There you go. Today is National No Rhyme No Reason Day. Why?
3: Why?
1: No reason. You done with that? No. All right, let's wrap it up with this. Then I don't know which one to go with. I mean, the FDA announced a tofu recall because there might be contaminated with ink. It could have been worse, so it might have just been pure tofu. And that's odds and sods.

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2: It's 9 o'clock. Good morning. I'm Claire McCormack. Georgian Bluffs and Owen Sound have some all-candidates debates scheduled. The Owen Sound and District Chamber of Commerce is hosting an Owen Sound mayoral all-candidates meeting September 29th at the Bayshore. And then on October 6th, council candidates will also be involved in a broader discussion. Georgian Bluffs candidates will get together October 8th at the Canadian Reformed Church on Grey Road 18. The municipal and school board elections are less than 2 months away on October 26th. There's a leisure and volunteer fair coming up in Saugeen Shores. You can discover clubs, organizations, and volunteer opportunities at the town's Fall Volunteer and Leisure Fair. It's set to go later this month, September 16th, at the Pride Aquatic and Wellness Center in Port Elgin. Our apologies if you previously heard another incorrect date. The Liberals swept all three federal by-elections yesterday. They retained seats in Toronto and Vancouver and took a seat in Quebec from the Conservatives. The Liberals go from 170 seats to a majority, 173. Time now for a check on sports.
3: I'm RJ Broadhead. Here's the morning sports brought to you by RE/MAX. This is the last month of the regular season, and the Blue Jays start a crucial series in Cleveland tonight. The Jays trail the Guardians by a game and a half for the final AL wildcard spot. The Orioles are just a half game back after defeating the Rockies yesterday. Colton Cowser robbed what would have been a walk-off homer for Colorado to end the game. Top two AL wildcard teams were in action. The Red Sox won, the Yankees lost. The Astros were the only division leader to win. They beat the Central leading White Sox. Other division leaders, the Rays, Braves and Brewers all lost. Milwaukee couldn't keep the ball in the park, allowing the Cubs to hit a club record 9 home runs. And the Padres leapfrogged the Diamondbacks for the last NL wild card. Felix Auger-Aliassime advanced to the second round of the U.S. Open, and Lionel Messi announced his retirement from international soccer. The 39-year-old played in a record-tying 6 World Cups and is Argentina's all-time leading scorer. Now, here's your local sports.
2: 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The Owen Sound Attack have announced the hiring of Ben Chernick as the organization's new Director of Analytics and Hockey Research. 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
2: At the McDonald's Owen Sound Salmon Spectacular Monday, there were 72 salmon and 128 trout entered for a total of 200. There was a change in the salmon leader. Sam Jensen of New Hamburg has the top salmon at 25.66 pounds. Leading trout and leading lake trout overall is still Thomas Moore of Owen Sound at 24.06 pounds. Leading trout of the day Monday was Branson Thalen of Terra's 15.96 pound lake trout. Leading rainbow trout overall is unchanged, William Hanna of Collingwood at 11.56 pounds. And the leading brown trout remains Joel Benninger of Hanover's 3.24 pound fish.
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0: Bruce County weather.
2: A mix of sun and clouds today, a high of 27, feeling like 35 with the humidity. Increasing cloudiness overnight with a 60% chance of showers and a risk of a thunderstorm, a low of 19. Cloudy Wednesday, a 60% chance of showers or a thunderstorm, 26 degrees, feeling like 32. Right now it's 18 degrees in Tobermory, 20 feeling like 27 in Walkerton, and it's 21 feeling like 29 in Saugeen Shores. I'm Claire McCormack for all of your latest local stories on demand. 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

0: started at the bottom, and it appears they've settled in. Longy and Proper on the Brews.
1: All right, who is a fan of poutine?
2: Me.
1: Me?
2: Who isn't? Come
1: Me?
2: On.
1: Okay, Poutine Feast is coming up in Wyerton. Starts this Friday, runs right through the weekend. Long weekend this weekend, right?
2: Yeah. Crazy.
1: Yeah, right through your long weekend. Ends on the Sunday, September 6th, Blue Water Park. And we've got a really cool prize pack to give away. So one swag bag includes branded Poutine Feast vouchers for two poutines, two drinks. Can be used at any poutine truck at the event. Bag, shirt, hat, stainless steel, fork, lanyard, sunglasses, the whole nine yards.
2: Holy, everything you need.
1: One winner.
3: A bib? Any napkins?
1: We'll toss in a bib and a napkin. Maybe a couple of serviettes, too.
2: Yes.
1: Yeah, roll it.
2: What naps?
1: Text the Elgin Jewelers. Text line 519-389-979 and use the keyword, of course, poutine.
3: Poutine.
1: There you go.
2: And for supper?
1: Yeah, so you'll run that contest today.
2: We're going to
1: right through
2: it.
1: We'll give it away tomorrow morning when we talk again.
2: Awesome.
1: All right, it's a deal.
3: That's it. You just send in poutine to the text line.
1: Well, yeah, no, and you could, if you want to send some poutine in,
2: we'll
1: eat
2: sample.
1: It.
3: Deliver
2: sure.
3: that in
2: yeah,
3: person.
1: Oh, the cheese curds, huh? Oh, the gravy.
3: Other crispy stuff, fries. People are putting everything on that now. Eh?
2: They're
3: taking it up a notch.
1: Yes, they are. What about the double bacon cheeseburger poutine and the smoked brisket poutine, both available?
2: That brisket. Pork poutine, that's a good one.
1: By the way, vegetarian and gluten-free options available, too.
2: Of course.
1: Get your details, poutinefeast.com. Just text poutine, though.
2: Okay.
3: Vegetarian options, you said.
1: Yep.
3: All right.
1: Yeah.
2: Well, potatoes are vegetarian.
3: Yeah, but cheese is not vegan.
1: I didn't say vegan.
3: No, you didn't say vegan.
2: However,
3: that's why
2: gravy
3: I was double checking.
2: The
3: gravy could be mushroom gravy,
2: could
3: right?
2: Be,
1: that's
2: yes.
1: what we eat all the time, mushroom gravy.
3: Yeah. Yeah, apparently.
1: Nummy numbers.
3: I don't know what's in gravy. I just did powder and water.
2: Normally it's drippings off your meat.
3: Or a can of
1: drippings off your meat. Text poutine 519-389-9790. What do you got for the school?
3: I'm putting that on my fry.
1: What do you got for the School of Rock today?
2: Moving on.
3: Shawarma.
2: Continue on with our mini theme here. Yesterday was self-titled debut albums. Today it's non-debut self-titled albums.
3: That's a little weirder.
1: It is. Like a second album, all of a sudden under the blue.
2: Our fifth album. Like all of a sudden in the middle of nowhere. It's like, what do we call this? I don't know.
1: But how honest God, that happens a lot.
2: It does. Which is why we have a class on it.
3: I think that'll be a good one. I'm sorry, in my head, I'm just going through that thing on Spinal Tap where they're going, Nigel, you had a almost naked woman on all fours with a leather glove. And
1: and then it ended up just being
3: smell
1: a
3: the
1: black
3: glove.
1: Album.
3: Just a black
1: just
3: album.
1: Black album.
3: How much more black can it be? None more black is the answer.
1: Funny.
3: And that's coming up today.
2: Yes, and on the line,
3: what are we getting?
2: Pair of passes for Selma Speedway with final weekend on the 18th, 19th, and 20th. Could be used any of those days. And that is thanks to Middleton Finner Financial Services.

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1: The Bruce is on the loose.
0: Every nook and cranny in Bruce County. We're here, we're there,
1: we're everywhere.
0: Big events, small events, a leisurely day at the beach.
1: I like the beach.
0: If you see the Bruce Cruiser in your neighborhood, stop and say, hey, Shiny Love, give me some of that sweet, sweet swag.

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3: Mix of sun and cloud this afternoon, high 27, humidex at 35, partly cloudy tonight, chance of showers, risk of a thunderstorm, low down to 19, and tomorrow mainly cloudy with a chance of showers, risk of a thunderstorm, high tomorrow's 26, humidex tomorrow 32.
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6: Becoming a mix of sun, some cloud this afternoon, high 27, humidex at 35, partly cloudy with a chance of showers and a risk of a thunderstorm tonight, low down to 19, mainly cloudy with a chance of showers and a risk of a thunderstorm tomorrow, high 26, humidex tomorrow 32, clearing off on Thursday with a high of 24.
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1: Here we are on a Tuesday, but clearing up nicely. Nice to see that sunshine. It's going to be a hot one, though. Perfect day to be at the beach. But whatever you got going on, got some good things to go along with it. We're going to have your first deep cut of the day. Arctic Monkeys on the way. Our Lady Peace. It's Diamond Dave, 91.9 in the north, 97.9 in the south. We are the Brews.

0: Rockin' Robin on the Bruce.
1: So on the first day of September, it is the beginning of Backpack Safety Month, you know, starting to get those out and making sure, especially when you're getting into textbooks and stuff like that, that it's not too heavy, because that'll mess up your back. College Saving Month, I mean, if you're going off to college, a little late for that, but never too late to start it for the children or the grandchildren, RESP, that kind of things. Fall Hat Day. Yeah, we'll get there eventually. International People Skills Month, and there are a lot of people who need to work on their people skills. Bowling Month, as we're, you know, looking ahead to the cooler temperatures. Nice way to put in the winter, keeping that in mind. Maybe learning to play the piano this month or doing some sewing. And World Beach Month, getting out to the beach, keeping it clean, but also enjoying it while we can. Bake and Decorate Month, Honey Month, Mushroom Month, Rice Month, Taco Month. A lot of good stuff to enjoy there. World Letter Writing Day, ditching the tech and going old school. Writing a letter to a family member, an old friend, maybe trying to get a hold of an old pen pal. Because who doesn't like getting something in the mail that isn't a bill? Ginger Cat Appreciation Day. They say approximately 80% of ginger cats are male, because that male kitten just needs to get the orange gene from his mother. Females, however, have to get a copy of that gene from both parents. So ginger females tend to be more of a tortoiseshell or a calico, but they do have a certain attitude with that ginger color. Appreciating that today. And enjoying a cherry popover. Popovers are similar to Yorkshire pudding, but sweet. Perfect thing to have on hand for brunch or a snack. So we're heading into the holiday weekend. Hope it's off to a good start for you. It's the Arctic Monkeys on the Bruce.

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0: Bruce County weather.
4: Clearing to a mix of sun and cloud today. Going to get up to 27 with a humidex at 35 and a high UV index. Partly cloudy into tonight with a chance of showers and the risk of a thunderstorm, a low of 19. Tomorrow looking mainly cloudy with a chance of showers and the risk of a thunderstorm, high of 26 with a humidex at 32. 22 degrees in Underwood and Marr, 23 in Lion's Head and Paisley, and 22 degrees in Saugeen Shores, feeling like 30.
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1: A strawberry cheesecake McFlurry or a strawberry sundae from McDonald's of Port Elgin. 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
3: Mix of sun and cloud today with a high getting up to 27, humidex at 35, and a high UV index. Partly cloudy into tonight, chance of showers, risk of a thunderstorm with a low of 19. Tomorrow looking mainly cloudy with a chance of showers, risk of a thunderstorm, a high of 26, humidex at 32. 22 degrees at River Huron and Hope Bay, 23 in Miller Lake and Walkerton, and 22 degrees in Saugeen Shores, feeling like 30.
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0: Rockin' Robin on the Bruce.
1: Still of the Night. It comes from Quiet Riot's 1986 album QR3, which is kind of weird because overall it was their fifth album, although it was their third album after hitting it big with Mental Health. The band decided to tone it down a little bit on this album, a little more synthesizer heavy, because they were trying to regain the fans that they lost because of Kevin DeBrow's ranting about how the LA metal scene owed Quiet Riot for opening the doors for them. It wasn't a bad album, but it seems it wasn't what the band's fans were looking for. The Wild and the Young was the only single. Neither it nor the album charted in Canada, but with the constant bickering behind the scenes, DeBrow was handed his walking paper shortly after this album and the tour after it. Still the Nights, first deep cut of the day, along with Hatton Home Hardware Building Center in Chesley and Hatton Home Hardware in Terra. And if there is one you would like to hear, let us know. Elgin Jewelers text line 519-389-9790. It's the Arkells on the Bruce.

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1: Maybe you come for the cliffs and the clear blue water, but somewhere between the ferry and the flip-flops, someone says, I need ice cream. 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Hey!

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0: Rockin' Robin is on the Bruce.
1: We are into the final hour of our Tuesday morning, making our way towards lunchtime. 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Poutine Fest going this weekend in Wyerton, and this cool little swag bag got some coupons for poutine and drinks. 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But text poutine to the Young Jewelers text line, and we'll hand that out tomorrow morning. Kings of Leon on the way. Going to hear from Sum 41, and it's the Stones. 91.9 in the north, 97.9 in the south. 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
1: McDonald's Orange sounds salmon spectacular. Running ready to lawn, clearing up nicely. Be a nice day out on the water, getting a share of your $175,000 worth of prizes that they got up for grabs. And all great fun. Under the big tent, ladies' afternoon today with the fashion show from Josie's Grilling with Mike, and revisit the 60s tonight as the entertainment. Tomorrow is seniors' afternoon with bingo prizes, fish tidbits, sing-along with Will Chalmers, who does a Neil Young cover. And then Kara Smith is the entertainment in the evening. Everything under the big tent is free. There is a $5 cover charge for the evening entertainment, but still, unless you got a derby ticket. So get that derby ticket. Get out, do some fishing. Have a great time at the Salmon Spectacular. SydenhamSportsman.com for all the details and those tickets. It's the Kings of Leon from the Bruce.

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0: Bruce County weather.
3: Mix of sun and cloud as we go through the day, and a hot one, a high of 27, humidex of 35, and a high UV index. Partly cloudy into tonight. There is a chance of showers, the risk of a thunderstorm, a low of 19. Tomorrow looking mainly cloudy with a chance of showers, the risk of a thunderstorm, high of 26, humidex at 32. Sitting at 23 degrees in Sable Beach and Cape Croker, 24 in Ferndale and Chesley, and 23 degrees in Saugeen Shores, feeling like 32.
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0: 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If you've always wanted to stick it to the Bruce, your time has come. The Bruce is on the loose in Bruce County with official Bruce stickers in tow. 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
5: Mix of sun and cloud today and warm one, a high of 27, humidex at 35, and a high UV index. Going to be partly cloudy into tonight with a chance of showers, the risk of a thunderstorm, and a low of 19. Tomorrow looking mainly cloudy with a chance of showers, the risk of a thunderstorm, a high of 26, with a humidex at 32. Sitting at 23 degrees in Tiverton and Red Bay, 24 at Cove Island and Glamis, and 23 degrees in Saugeen Shores, feeling like 32.
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1: We are ready to head into a Tuesday afternoon and lunchtime. Go to check in with the newsroom, get up to date, and then off to class we go in the School of Rock. And continuing on with our mini theme, yesterday talked about self-titled debut albums. Today we're going to talk about non-debut self-titled albums. Got a pop quiz at the end of class. 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You can use these tickets anytime during that weekend. 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
2: Good afternoon. It's 12 o'clock. I'm Matt Hermes. The 38th McDonald's Owen Sound Salmon Spectacular continues, and there's a new leader in the brown trout division on day five of the Derby. A full look at the Fairmount Security Services leaderboard is coming up shortly after the news. Gray Bruce OPP say two people have been arrested in relation to an alleged farm stand theft in Shallow Lake. The OPP shared images of two suspects and put out a call for tips after two men allegedly took items from a stand on Lake Street near Highway 6 last Thursday. Cody Lyons is a Gray Bruce OPP constable.
3: Following the release of the surveillance images and information to the public, investigators received assistance that led to the identification of the individuals involved.
2: Two Owen Sound men in their 40s were arrested earlier today and charged with theft. The OPP have charged a Chatsworth man after responding to a disturbance at a campground in Erin Eldersley. South Bruce OPP say they were called to an alleged assault this past Saturday at an undisclosed campground. Police have not released much information about the incident, but say a 42-year-old Chatsworth man was arrested and charged. Ontario's new cash bail rules are on hold until a court case is resolved to decide if they are constitutional. The new rules came into effect 2 weeks ago and required someone being granted bail to produce money within 2 days of being released. The Ford government's new cash bail system was challenged by civil liberties groups who argued upfront cash deposits create different rules for the rich and the poor. In national news, Prime Minister Mark Carney's Liberal government swept three federal by-elections yesterday. They retained seats in Toronto and Vancouver and picked up a Quebec riding from the Conservatives. The by-election wins ensure the Carney Liberals will retain their majority in the House of Commons. And the search is now on for a Canadian company to redevelop the Prime Minister's residence. The federal government posted its first procurement notice to rehabilitate 24 Sussex Drive, which has not seen a Prime Minister live there since Stephen Harper in 2015. In recent years, the home was stripped down to remove asbestos, mold, and dead rodents. In sports, it's Spencer Arrighetti on the mound tonight as the Blue Jays open a critical three-game series on the road against Cleveland Guardians. Jays are currently a game and a half back of the Guardians for the final American League wildcard spot. 6:40 first pitch tonight. The Owen Sound Attack will play their first home preseason game tomorrow against North Bay Battalion at the Bayshore. And in tennis, the opening round of the U.S. Open continues in New York today. Canadians Felix Auger-Aliassime, Denis Shapovalov, and Leila Fernandez have already booked their spots in round two. There's always more sports on the RE/MAX Gray Bruce Realty Sports page. 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
2: It is day five of the 38th McDonald's Owen Sound Salmon Spectacular, and there's a new overall leader in the brown trout division. Stratford's Jim McDonald weighed in a 3.74 pounder this morning. The other overall leaders remain the same. Sam Jensen of New Hamburg has the top salmon, 25.66 pounds. It's Thomas Moore of Owen Sound with the top trout, a 24.06 pound Laker. And for rainbow trout, the heaviest reeled in so far by Collingwood's William Hanna, 11.56 pounds.
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0: Bruce County weather.
2: A sun and cloud mix today with a high of 27, feeling like 35. Tonight, mostly cloudy, chance of some showers or a thunderstorm, a low of 19, and cloudy tomorrow with a few showers beginning in the afternoon, possibly thunderstorms, a high of 26. Right now, it's 22 in Saugeen Shores. I'm Matt Hermes. 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
1: All right, time to settle down. Class is about to begin in the Middleton Finner Financial Services School of Rock. And in today's class, we're taking a look at non-debut self-titled albums. And it's interesting where artists can decide to put this self-titled album. A lot use it as a statement of reinvention. Fleetwood Mac did it, and not for the first time, in 1975 to mark their first album with Stevie Nicks and Lindsey Buckingham. Motley Crue used their self-titled album to introduce a new lead singer. Pearl Jam was 15 years into their career before issuing their self-titled album, citing a return to their earlier sound and the strengths of their debut. Blur is the English rock band's fifth studio album. Before this, the group had been broadly critical of American pop culture, and their previous albums had become associated with the Britpop movement. Their fourth album, The Great Escape, brought some media backlash, and the relationships between the members became strained. So guitarist Graham Coxon decided that maybe it was time for a change, or maybe a complete turnabout. They went the way of American indie rock bands, and lead singer-songwriter Damon Albarn started writing about more personal experiences. Their label was worried that the change would alienate their current fan base, but Blur topped the UK chart and reached the top 10 in 11 other countries.

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1: In today's class, we are talking about non-debut self-titled albums in the Middleton Finner Financial Services School of Rock. 12 albums in, Genesis was whittled down to 3 members and was slowly moving away from their prog rock roots. They felt they had gone as far as they could in that genre. Although there was still some art rock contained in Abacab and Duke, but their 1983 self-titled album marked the turning point where they completed their transition to the tune of several million in sales. They managed to balance the pop rock of That's All with the aching ballads like Taking It All Too Hard. They still rocked with Just a Job to Do, and they could still be silly, like Illegal Alien. But as disjointed as it all sounds, it worked. Genesis was the group's greatest commercial success to that point and showed just how good they could be.

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0: Bruce County Weather.
4: Partly cloudy into tonight with a chance of showers and the risk of a thunderstorm, a low of 19. Tomorrow looking mainly cloudy with a chance of showers, the risk of a thunderstorm, high of 26 with a humidex at 32. Thursday looking for some clearing and a high near 24.
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1: You are in the School of Rock along with Middleton Finner Financial Services. And in today's class, we are talking about non-debut self-titled albums. After establishing their reputation on their debut, Music from Big Pink, the band went even bigger and bolder with their self-titled sophomore LP, a concept album that revisited the people, places, and events that made the American South. It's a risky gambit coming from a predominantly Canadian group, but they pulled it off. Robbie Robertson took over as primary songwriter and, wanting to learn the technical end of making a record, worked with the co-producer and took over most of the engineering for the album as well. With a rustic feel, both inside and out, it stood out from the other popular music of the day and became their most successful album.

0: Rock and Robin on the Bruce.
1: This is the Middleton Finner Financial Services School of Rock. And in today's class, we are taking a look at non-debut self-titled albums. Metallica's fifth album marked a change in the band's music from the thrash metal style of their previous four albums to a slower, heavier, and more refined sound. To some of the band's day one fans, it felt like a betrayal. But millions more would disagree. The band felt like they had taken their previous sound as far as they could. And let's be honest, a band can only survive if it's successful. Lars Ulrich said, quote, "We felt that we still had our best record in us and Bob Rock could help us make it." Rock would then add, "Sometimes even with a great coach, a team keeps losing. You have to get new blood in there." Rock altered Metallica's familiar recording routine and the recording experience was very stressful, but the end product was worth it. Metallica, or the Black Album, brought the band mainstream attention and became one of the best-selling albums in the world.

0: get schooled.
1: We're here to learn. Anybody else have a problem with that? Good. Now, who has the answer to my question?
0: Robin Woods, School of Rock, 97.9. The Bruce.
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1: Partly cloudy into tonight, bringing the chance of showers and the risk of a thunderstorm with a low of 19. That's going to continue tomorrow with a mainly cloudy day and a warm one again, a high of 26, humidex at 32. Thursday, looking for clearing with a high near 24.
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1: It is time for your pop quiz. I have got a question based on what we've talked about in class. The correct answer is going to get you into the draw that we'll make at the end of Friday's class for a pair of passes to Sauble Speedway Final Weekend, the Riptide Weekend coming up September 18th to the 20th. You can use these passes on any one of those days. 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Metallica's self-titled fifth album is also called what? 519-389-9790. 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You'll see the word win at the top of the page. Just click on that and you'll see where you can get your answer in. Metallica's self-titled fifth album is also known as what? Get your answer in while we hear from April Wine, but first it's AC/DC with kind of a hint for you on the Bruce.

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1: Your question today, Metallica's self-titled fifth album is also known as what? It is also known as the Black Album. If that is what you said, you got your name into the draw. That comes up at the end of Friday's class for the pair of passes to Sauble Speedway. Thanks to Middleton Finner Financial Services, your Sun Life offices in Port Elgin and Kincardine. 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
1: We are full, ready to take on the rest of our Tuesday afternoon. Being that it's Tuesday, normally new stuff out on DVD and Blu-ray. Not this week. However, beginning of the month, a lot of new stuff on the streaming services, so we'll talk about that instead. White Stripes on the way, Glorious Sons, and it's the crew, 91.9 in the north, 97.9 in the south. We are the Bruce.

0: Rockin' Robin on the Brews.
1: It is Tuesday. Normally new stuff out on DVD and Blu-ray and subsequently to the streaming services. However, nothing of that. However, the beginning of the month, streaming services add a whole bunch of new stuff, so we'll talk about that. Prime has added to the classic and library selections a lot of titles, including all three Carrie movies. Yes, there's three Carrie movies, and all of them are on Prime. The Addams Family movies are there, Raging Bull, Promising Young Woman, lots to check out. Disney Plus has The Mandalorian and Grogu being available tomorrow. Netflix Canada has The Gentlemen Season 2, promises to be a little grittier. And if you've never watched the movie, The Gentlemen with Matthew McConaughey, check it out. Monster, the Lizzie Borden movie, the latest chapter in the true crime anthology monster series. Resident Evil Marathon is kicking off today. Extinction, Afterlife, Retribution. Can watch them all in one day if you want. And Crave is now showing Montreal Canadiens Season 3, that unprecedented behind-the-scenes look, and that launches today as well. So plenty to check out heading towards the holiday weekend. It's the White Stripes on the Bruce.

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0: Bruce County weather.
3: Partly cloudy into tonight with a chance of showers and the risk of a thunderstorm, a low of 19. Tomorrow looking mainly cloudy with a chance of showers, the risk of a thunderstorm, high of 26 with a humidex at 32. Thursday looking for some clearing and a high near 24.
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3: Bruce County weather.
4: Partly cloudy into tonight, bringing the chance of showers and the risk of a thunderstorm with a low of 19. That's going to continue tomorrow with a mainly cloudy day and a warm one again, a high of 26, Humidex at 32. Thursday, looking for clearing with a high near 24.
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1: Well, that's going to do it for our time together, and thank you very much for hanging out with me. 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Going to have some vouchers there for poutine and drinks. 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A lot of cool things in there. And so text poutine and then check out poutinefest.com for all the details. Remy Smith, ready to keep you company through the rest of your Tuesday afternoon. I hope it's good to you, and I hope we can hang out again tomorrow. Texas King on the Bruce. Hold it up.

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1: 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He's probably off to watch another concert. And probably dancing up a storm in the mosh pit somewhere. Right? 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
1: It is Blue Rodeo Live at the Bayshore Community Center in Owen Sound, October 8th. 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Hasn't hit me yet. 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
0: Bruce County weather.
2: Partly cloudy into tonight with a chance of showers and the risk of a thunderstorm, a low of 19. Tomorrow looking mainly cloudy with a chance of showers, the risk of a thunderstorm, high of 26 with a humidex at 32. Thursday looking for some clearing and a high near 24.
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1: 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Billy Squires coming up. Here's Tom Wilson. Dig it. On the Bruce.

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5: Partly cloudy into tonight, bringing the chance of showers and the risk of a thunderstorm with a low of 19. That's going to continue tomorrow with a mainly cloudy day and a warm one again, a high of 26, humidex at 32. Thursday, looking for clearing with a high near 24.
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1: The Salmon Spectacular. 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
0: Bruce County weather.
5: Partly cloudy into tonight with a chance of showers and the risk of a thunderstorm, a low of 19. Tomorrow looking mainly cloudy with a chance of showers, the risk of a thunderstorm, high of 26 with a humidex at 32. Thursday looking for some clearing and a high near 24.
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1: 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July Talk. This came off a big show at the Gita Bella. It was fantastic. Christy and Mike, they went. There's Picturing Love on the Bruce.

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1: Bruce County weather.
2: Partly cloudy into tonight, bringing the chance of showers and the risk of a thunderstorm with a low of 19. That's going to continue tomorrow with a mainly cloudy day and a warm one again, a high of 26, humidex at 32. Thursday, looking for clearing with a high near 24.
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1: Good afternoon. It's 4 o'clock. I'm Matt Hermes. Grey Bruce OPP say two people have been arrested in relation to an alleged farm stand theft in Shallow Lake. The OPP shared images of two suspects and put out a call for tips after two men allegedly took items from a stand on Lake Street near Highway 6 last Thursday. Cody Lyons is a Grey Bruce OPP constable.
2: Following the release of the surveillance images and information to the public, investigators received assistance that led to the identification of the individuals involved.
1: Two Owen Sound men in their 40s were arrested earlier today and charged with theft. More police news. A Chatsworth man faces charges in relation to a disturbance at a campground in Erin Eldersley. South Bruce OPP say they were called to an alleged assault this past Saturday at an undisclosed campground. Police have not released much information about the incident, but say a 42-year-old Chatsworth man was arrested and charged. A regional bus service between Owen Sound and Wyerton is back. Grey Transit Routes Monday to Friday bus returned to the road today, offering three daily round trips between Wyerton and the scenic city. It runs along Highway 6 with stops in Shallow Lake and in Hepworth as well. The resumption of this Grey Transit Route service comes as a regional transit study involving Bruce, Grey, Wellington, and Dufferin counties continues. County councils are expected to get more information on the work to examine a potential unified transit service sometime this fall. On the national news, Prime Minister Mark Carney's Liberal government swept three federal by-elections yesterday. They retained seats in Toronto and in Vancouver and picked up a Quebec riding from the Conservatives. The by-election wins ensure the Carney Liberals will retain their majority in the House of Commons. And the search is now on for a Canadian company to redevelop the Prime Minister's residence. The federal government posted its first procurement notice to rehabilitate 24 Sussex Drive, which has not seen a Prime Minister live there since Stephen Harper in 2015. In recent years, the home was stripped down to remove asbestos, mold, and dead rodents. In sports, a change in pitching plans for the Blue Jays tonight. Spencer Miles will serve as the opener in the opener of an important three-game series on the road against Cleveland Guardians. Jays are currently a game and a half back of the Guardians for the final American League wildcard spot. 6:40 first pitch tonight. More MLB news. The LA Angels announced today the team is being sold to new ownership. Financial terms have not yet been disclosed. The Owen Sound Attack will play their first home preseason game tomorrow against North Bay Battalion at the Bay Shore. And the CFL Best Montreal Alouettes announced two-year extensions for their general manager and head coach today. That's news and sports. Your Salmon Spectacular update and weather are next.
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1: Day 5 of the 38th McDonald's Owen Sound Salmon Spectacular continues. A new overall brown trout leader today, Jim McDonald from Stratford, weighed in a 3.74 pounder. The other overall leaders unchanged. For top salmon, it is Sam Jensen of New Hamburg at 25.66 pounds. The top trout, a Laker, Thomas Moore of Owen Sound, 24.06 pounds. And for rainbow trout, Collingwood's William Hanna has the overall lead at 11.56 pounds.
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0: Bruce County weather.
1: Partly cloudy with a chance of some showers overnight, possibly a thunderstorm, a low of 20. Tomorrow cloudy, chance of showers in the morning, rain throughout the afternoon with the risk of thunderstorms. Wednesday's high, 23, feeling like 32. And cloudy on Thursday, slight chance of some showers and 24. Right now it is 22 in Saugeen Shores. I'm Matt Hermes. 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
1: Oh, we'll get to Gloria Suns coming up. It keeps the points, Gloria Suns. Now, how about Steve Earle? This is Copperhead Road, 91.9 North, 97.9 South. 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
0: Bruce County weather.
4: Partly cloudy into tonight with a chance of showers and the risk of a thunderstorm, a low of 19. Tomorrow looking mainly cloudy with a chance of showers, the risk of a thunderstorm, high of 26 with a humidex at 32. Thursday looking for some clearing and a high near 24.
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1: Canada rocks. Well, Bruce County rocks. Oh, as a matter of fact, we've just introduced a couple of brand new tracks in our Bruce County Rocks feature. That is our Gracie Jett. She's got Survive, great new track for her. You'll hear that rotating. And something brand spanking new from 21 to 9, a hot new track as well. So always looking for new tunes. 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Here's Grandson Apologize on the Bruce.

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0: Bruce County weather.
3: Partly cloudy into tonight, bringing the chance of showers and the risk of a thunderstorm with a low of 19. That's going to continue tomorrow with a mainly cloudy day and a warm one again, a high of 26, humidex at 32. Thursday, looking for clearing with a high near 24.
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0: Ruffer on the Bruce.
1: So this week on School of Rock, Rockin' Robin on Friday is going to give away some Sable Beach Speedway passes. And these are good ones. This is for the last run out of the entire season. So these are a hot commodity. You want to win them? Play along every noon hour right after the 12 o'clock news. 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Get schooled with Rockin' Robin every weekday in the noon hour. Here's Sum 41. You said you did.

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1: Good afternoon. It's 5 o'clock. I'm Matt Hermes. Grey Bruce OPP say two people have been arrested in relation to an alleged farm stand theft in Shallow Lake. The OPP shared images of two suspects and put out a call for tips after two men allegedly took items from a stand on Lake Street near Highway 6 last Thursday. Cody Lyons is a Grey Bruce OPP constable.
2: Following the release of the surveillance images and information to the public, investigators received assistance that led to the identification of the individuals involved.
1: Two Owen Sound men in their 40s were arrested earlier today and charged with theft. More police news. A Chatsworth man faces charges in relation to a disturbance at a campground in Erin Eldersley. South Bruce OPP say they were called to an alleged assault this past Saturday at an undisclosed campground. Police have not released much information about the incident, but say a 42-year-old Chatsworth man was arrested and charged. A regional bus service between Owen Sound and Wyerton is back. Grey Transit Routes Monday to Friday bus returned to the road today, offering three daily round trips between Wyerton and the scenic city. It runs along Highway 6 with stops in Shallow Lake and in Hepworth as well. The resumption of this Grey Transit Route service comes as a regional transit study involving Bruce, Grey, Wellington, and Dufferin counties continues. County councils are expected to get more information on the work to examine a potential unified transit service sometime this fall. On the national news, Prime Minister Mark Carney's Liberal government swept three federal by-elections yesterday. They retained seats in Toronto and in Vancouver and picked up a Quebec riding from the Conservatives. The by-election wins ensure the Carney Liberals will retain their majority in the House of Commons. And the search is now on for a Canadian company to redevelop the Prime Minister's residence. The federal government posted its first procurement notice to rehabilitate 24 Sussex Drive, which has not seen a Prime Minister live there since Stephen Harper in 2015. In recent years, the home was stripped down to remove asbestos, mold, and dead rodents. In sports, a change in pitching plans for the Blue Jays tonight. Spencer Miles will serve as the opener in the opener of an important three-game series on the road against Cleveland Guardians. Jays are currently a game and a half back of the Guardians for the final American League wildcard spot. 6:40 first pitch tonight. More MLB news. The LA Angels announced today the team is being sold to new ownership. Financial terms have not yet been disclosed. The Owen Sound Attack will play their first home preseason game tomorrow against North Bay Battalion at the Bayshore. And the CFL Best Montreal Alouettes announced two-year extensions for their general manager and head coach today. That's news and sports. Your Salmon Spectacular update and weather are next.
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1: Day 5 of the 38th McDonald's Owen Sound Salmon Spectacular continues. A new overall brown trout leader today, Jim McDonald from Stratford, weighed in a 3.74-pounder. The other overall leaders unchanged. For top salmon, it is Sam Jensen of New Hamburg at 25.66 pounds. The top trout, a Laker, Thomas Moore of Owen Sound, 24.06 pounds. And for rainbow trout, Collingwood's William Hanna has the overall lead at 11.56 pounds.
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0: Bruce County weather.
1: Partly cloudy with a chance of some showers overnight, possibly a thunderstorm, a low of 20. Tomorrow cloudy, chance of showers in the morning, rain throughout the afternoon with the risk of thunderstorms. Wednesday's high, 23, feeling like 32. And cloudy on Thursday, slight chance of some showers and 24. Right now it is 22 in Saugeen Shores. I'm Matt Hermes. 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
0: The Bruce comes alive at 5. 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Look them up if you're stuck on the side of the road. Hey, we're going live. On The Bruce.

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1: George Thorogood live with Bad to the Bone. I've not seen George Thorogood live. My wife has, though, at Lulu's in Kitchener. She saw them one time. She loved it. I think she loved it anyway. Bruce comes alive at 5 right after the 5 o'clock news. 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Look them up if you're stuck in the side of the road. Here's Leopard La Bites on the Bruce.
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1: 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Here's Linkin Park on the Bruce.

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0: Bruce County Weather.
2: Partly cloudy into tonight with a chance of showers and the risk of a thunderstorm, a low of 19. Tomorrow looking mainly cloudy with a chance of showers, the risk of a thunderstorm, high of 26 with a humidex at 32. Thursday looking for some clearing and a high near 24.
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1: So we have a lot of fun, Longmire and myself, for the morning show. One of our great new features is the Wake Up and Win feature. Up and at 'em, and we got a little rock and roll trivia for you, spin a song for you as well. And that's when we ask you to answer a trivia question by texting the keywords Wake Up. 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Best way to start your day at the end of the month. Pull the name out of the hat, all the correct answers, and somebody wins a terrific prize. It's a gift basket from Kristen. She puts together a fantastic gift prize. Congrats to Bob. He won last month. Won a beach party pack. Here's Moist Resurrection on The Bruce.

0: 91.9 North, 97.9 South. The Bruce. The Bruce is on the loose. Every nook and cranny in Bruce County. We're here, we're there, we're everywhere. 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
1: I like the beach.
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0: Bruce County weather.
3: Partly cloudy into tonight, bringing the chance of showers and the risk of a thunderstorm with a low of 19. That's going to continue tomorrow with a mainly cloudy day and a warm one again, a high of 26, humidex at 32. Thursday, looking for clearing with a high near 24.
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1: I got to pull the pin. Hey, a little bit of rest before the morning show tomorrow. Here's J.J. Wild, The Rush. 91.9 North, 97.9 South. 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
1: Good evening. It's 6 o'clock. I'm Matt Hermes. Gray Bruce OPP say two people have been arrested in relation to an alleged farm stand theft in Shallow Lake. The OPP shared images of two suspects and put out a call for tips after two men allegedly took items from a stand on Lake Street near Highway 6 last Thursday. Cody Lyons is a Gray Bruce OPP constable.
2: Following the release of the surveillance images and information to the public, investigators received assistance that led to the identification of the individuals involved.
1: Two Owen Sound men in their 40s were arrested earlier today and charged with theft. More police news. A Chatsworth man faces charges in relation to a disturbance at a campground in Erin Eldersley. South Bruce OPP say they were called to an alleged assault this past Saturday at an undisclosed campground. Police have not released much information about the incident, but say a 42-year-old Chatsworth man was arrested and charged. A regional bus service between Owen Sound and Wyerton is back. Gray Transit Routes Monday to Friday bus returned to the road today, offering three daily round trips between Wyerton and the scenic city. It runs along Highway 6 with stops in Shallow Lake and in Hepworth as well. The resumption of this Gray Transit Route service comes as a regional transit study involving Bruce, Gray, Wellington, and Dufferin counties continues. County councils are expected to get more information on the work to examine a potential unified transit service sometime this fall. On the national news, Prime Minister Mark Carney's Liberal government swept three federal by-elections yesterday. They retained seats in Toronto and in Vancouver and picked up a Quebec riding from the Conservatives. The by-election wins ensure the Carney Liberals will retain their majority in the House of Commons. And the search is now on for a Canadian company to redevelop the Prime Minister's residence. The federal government posted its first procurement notice to rehabilitate 24 Sussex Drive, which has not seen a Prime Minister live there since Stephen Harper in 2015. In recent years, the home was stripped down to remove asbestos, mold, and dead rodents. In sports, a change in pitching plans for the Blue Jays tonight. Spencer Miles will serve as the opener in the opener of an important three-game series on the road against Cleveland Guardians. Jays are currently a game and a half back of the Guardians for the final American League wildcard spot. 6:40 first pitch tonight. More MLB news. The LA Angels announced today the team is being sold to new ownership. Financial terms have not yet been disclosed. The Owen Sound Attack will play their first home preseason game tomorrow against North Bay Battalion at the Bayshore. And the CFL Best Montreal Alouettes announced two-year extensions for their general manager and head coach today. That's news and sports. Your Salmon Spectacular update and weather are next.
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1: Day 5 of the 38th McDonald's Owen Sound Salmon Spectacular continues. A new overall brown trout leader today, Jim McDonald from Stratford, weighed in a 3.74 pounder. The other overall leaders unchanged. For top salmon, it is Sam Jensen of New Hamburg at 25.66 pounds. The top trout, a Laker, Thomas Moore of Owen Sound, 24.06 pounds. And for rainbow trout, Collingwood's William Hanna has the overall lead at 11.56 pounds.
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0: Bruce County weather.
1: Partly cloudy with a chance of some showers overnight, possibly a thunderstorm, a low of 20. Tomorrow cloudy, chance of showers in the morning, rain throughout the afternoon with the risk of thunderstorms. Wednesday's high, 23, feeling like 32. And cloudy on Thursday, slight chance of some showers and 24. Right now it is 22 in Saugeen Shores. I'm Matt Hermes. 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
0: Bruce County weather.
5: Partly cloudy with a chance of some showers overnight, possibly a thunderstorm, a low of 20. Tomorrow cloudy, chance of showers in the morning, rain throughout the afternoon with the risk of thunderstorms. Wednesday's high, 23, feeling like 32. And cloudy on Thursday, slight chance of some showers and 24.
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0: Bruce County weather.
4: Partly cloudy with a chance of some showers overnight, possibly a thunderstorm, a low of 20. Tomorrow cloudy, chance of showers in the morning, rain throughout the afternoon with the risk of thunderstorms. Wednesday's high 23.

0: feeling like 32, and cloudy on Thursday, slight chance of some showers and 24.
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I think we all know it's a real lion made of rock and trees. 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
1: Bruce County, 4,090 kilometers square. Lake Huron to the west, Georgian Bay to the east. Yeah, Bruce County is deep.
0: So let's spin some deep cuts.
1: Celebrate that largesse. We all know the singles. Yeah, they're there. But Bruce County deep cuts goes deeper. Long lost album tracks, hidden gems, some of your favorite songs that nobody else is playing. What is wrong with them? We're not fooling around here. We're spinning three of these beauties every day. 7 days a week. Bruce County Deep Cuts. 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
0: Bruce County weather.
3: Partly cloudy with a chance of some showers overnight, possibly a thunderstorm, a low of 20. Tomorrow cloudy, chance of showers in the morning, rain throughout the afternoon with the risk of thunderstorms. Wednesday's high, 23, feeling like 32. And cloudy on Thursday, slight chance of some showers and 24.
0: King Carton, home of the Phantom Piper, where you'll always find your way home and then to the closest pub. 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
0: Bruce County weather.
2: Partly cloudy with a chance of some showers overnight, possibly a thunderstorm, a low of 20. Tomorrow cloudy, chance of showers in the morning, rain throughout the afternoon with the risk of thunderstorms. Wednesday's high, 23, feeling like 32. And cloudy on Thursday, slight chance of some showers and 24.
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